0: It's a matter for the AFL.
1: Victoria's crime rate has dropped, according to new stats released this morning. Kiara Parker reports.
2: There were nearly 625,000 criminal offences recorded in Victoria in the 12 months to June. The crime rate, which accounts for population growth, declined by 3.8% to 8,679 offences per 1,000 people. But the recorded crime remains 13.2% higher than 3 years ago. The top three contributors to overall crime remains breaches of orders, including bail conditions, theft from motor vehicle and assault-related offences. Family violence-related incidents saw an overall reduction of 3.4%. In a record high, Victoria Police arrested 27,092 people, a combined 77,175 times. Kiara Parker, Melbourne.
1: OpenAI says it's undertaking an extensive review into its systems after one of its non-human agents infiltrated Medicare. The federal government was only alerted to the incident over the weekend, despite the breach occurring in June. And Chinese President Xi Jinping has arrived in Washington, D.C. for his first state visit with U.S. President Donald Trump. In finance, the Australian dollar buying 70.4 U.S. cents.
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1: Andrew Dillon has given the green light for Wharfie time to be activated during Saturday's grand final. Songs will be played after Brisbane goals. The Dockers will be able to use Wharfie time once after a goal on Saturday. The AFL boss says they've been working with both clubs.
4: It is a neutral game as opposed to the rest of the finals where we've prioritised the team where it's been played at their home ground. And the Lions were really keen for their songs to be played after their goals. And so it was, the flip of that was Fremantle do what they normally do at their Optus Stadium games.
1: The Lions are training at Carlton's home ground behind closed doors this morning ahead of Saturday's grand final. John Longmire concedes North Melbourne is going on a different path after he was pulled out of the Roos coaching job. And that's the latest in news and in sport.
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6: I'm Daniel Brewer with your local news and sport. 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More information can be found on the Council's website. Operation Scoreboard starts tomorrow for the long weekend. Assistant Commissioner Mick Hermans says it can be a dangerous weekend.
7: But history tells us that a small demographic will make very poor choices, particularly when driving on our roads. Those poor choices will relate to the use of alcohol or illicit drugs whilst they are driving.
6: In sport, Albury will host this year's Table Tennis Australia National Veterans Championship next month. That's the latest in local news and sport.
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10: Your four-day forecast for the northeastern border. Mostly sunny today, a top of 26 degrees for the long weekend tomorrow. Partly cloudy, slight chance of a shower, maybe a thunderstorm in the afternoon, 27. For Saturday, partly cloudy, slight chance of a shower, most likely in the evening and a thunderstorm, 25 degrees. And for Sunday, partly cloudy, slight chance of a shower and 21.
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There's Tracy Chapman, Fast Car on Star 92.1, Better Music Variety. Hello, it's Karen. We are here on the eve of the long weekend. Isn't that the best feeling? If you were making plans to go for a little drive up to Mount Buffalo Chalet and check out the new cafe, which was supposed to be opening today, it's a no-go. Sadly, they have tried to get the cafe ready to open and it's going to be delayed. So they're hoping early in October. Let's keep our fingers crossed, but that sort of put a bit of a dampener on heading up to Mount Buffalo for the weekend, but that's okay. I've got Taylor Swift now. It's Shake It Off.

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Cast your mind back to 1990. What were you doing that year? Well, that was the year that Wendy Matthews was fronting Absent Friends for that song, I Don't Want to Be With Nobody But You. Great flashback. On Star 92.1, we're in for a mostly sunny day, a top of 26 degrees. Now, the long weekend is looking warm. Tomorrow, 27, grand final day, 25, partly cloudy. And partly cloudy on Sunday, a little cooler in 21 degrees. I think you'd be pretty set to have a barbie anytime over the weekend with friends to celebrate the long weekend and all that comes with it. One Direction on the way, what makes you beautiful? First, it's Ice House with Crazy.

0: 100% the northeastern border, Star 92.1. 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What is love? 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So jump on board. 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

0: 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So many great songs. 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Do you remember that? 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
17: 23 degrees in Melbourne, mostly sunny today, a maximum of 26. It's 11 o'clock. Good morning, I'm Madeline Burke. Police are appealing for witnesses and dash cam owners to come forward after a woman was struck by a truck in Croydon this morning. The woman suffered critical injuries after she was hit near the intersection of Mount Dandenong and Pars Road just after 8:30. The driver of the truck stopped at the scene. The opposition says Australia needs to have its own artificial intelligence capability that works in the national interest. An investigation is underway after an AI agent for the tech firm OpenAI managed to hack into the Medicare system. That happened in June, but OpenAI only emailed the government about it over the weekend. Shadow Industry Minister Andrew Hastie says it's a disturbing development.
18: Which is why I've been making the argument for investment here in Australia, a frontier lab, where we build something that works in the national interest and protects us. Because if there's rogue AI agents out there, we need actually to have our own defensive AI agents protecting Australian government data, our private sector.
17: Victoria's overall crime rate has fallen. New stats show there were nearly 625,000 criminal offences recorded across Australia in the 12 months to June. The crime rate, which accounts for population growth, declined by 3.8%, but the recorded crime remains 13.2% higher than 3 years ago. The Premier says he's allowing Victorian pubs to trade until 3 a.m. because we need to move with the times. The changes to help businesses will fast-track licences. Ben Carroll will also overturn rules which ban dogs from being brought inside venues. This year's Herald Sun Premiership posters have created a stir, with Mark Knight sent back to the drawing board over uber masculinity. The cartoonist told to Dee Worfy his original Fremantle design, which showed a muscular, beanie-clad, bearded Worfy with a tattoo reading First Flag. Knight telling 3AW the original poster didn't align with the Dockers' values.
19: The word came back, yeah, nah.
20: Really?
19: From the club.
20: Oh, okay.
21: Why not?
19: What do you mean, yeah, nah? They said, well, it doesn't fit with the direction the club's heading in. And they said they're not celebrating uber masculinity. And the poster was, you know, too angry.
17: After 31 years in policing and almost a decade as secretary of the police union, Wayne Gatt has resigned to take on a new role leading Victoria's Labor Hire Authority. TPAV will now commence the process of appointing a new secretary. In finance, your Lords is down 109 points, the Aussie dollar buying 70.4 US cents.
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17: Fremantle will leave Perth this hour, embarking on their journey to the G to secure a maiden premiership. Jake Battrick reports from Perth Airport.
23: The Dockers are taking the same 23 players who played in last week's preliminary final win over the Swans in what could be an early indication of an unchanged lineup. Brandon Walker, Christian Cherry, Jager O'Meara and Brennan Cox are also on the flight. Whether either of them are selected in the final 23, that'll be confirmed this afternoon. Dozens of Freo fans were on hand to cheer on their heroes as they were whisked through the airport a short time ago. They'll land in Melbourne in a few hours and they'll gear up for tomorrow's grand final parade. At Perth Airport, Jake Battery.
17: And Brisbane has chosen triple premiership player Simon Black to present the Premiership Cup to the Lions if they win the grand final. That's the latest news and sport.
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26: 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Sheer, enticing, sensual lingerie. 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
27: I'm Daniel Brewer with your local news and sport. Truckies and truck companies across northeastern border are crying out for government support to help them beat the price of diesel. Wade Lewis from the Livestock Bulk and Rural Transport Association says the prices will hurt everyone.
28: Today, they're collecting $27 million a day in GST. The government says they can't help. Well, I think they can. We're calling on them to step forward and do this because they have to, because the consumer consumer, everyone, mum and dad operators, are going to go under.
27: Benalla Art Gallery is offering locals the chance to get creative this spring and summer with a new series of artist-led workshops. InSport North Albury have announced co-coaches for next year's Ovens and Murray football season. Darren Creswell and Jake McQueen will take charge. That's the latest in local news and sport.
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5: Your four-day forecast for the northeastern border. Mostly sunny today, a top of 26 degrees for the long weekend. Tomorrow, partly cloudy, slight chance of a shower, maybe a thunderstorm in the afternoon, 27. For Saturday, partly cloudy, slight chance of a shower, most likely in the evening, and a thunderstorm, 25 degrees. And for Sunday, partly cloudy, slight chance of a shower, and 21.
6: Currently, it's 20 degrees.

so good. It's One Republic with Counting Stars on Star 92.1. Better music variety. The final day of Henty Field Days. I think it's been pretty epic for them. I know the first day was a bit crazy trying to get there. There was a huge lineup of cars trying to get in, but great success. If you're heading there today, we'll keep you company with some great songs like this one from Paul Kelly. It's Leaps and Bounds on Star.

Remember the Footshot Flats movie? It was so fun. Off it. Dave Dobbin contributed Slice of Heaven to the soundtrack. Great song on Star 92.1. Loving this spring weather. Mostly sunny, 26 degrees today for the long weekend. In Victoria, 27, partly cloudy tomorrow, 25, partly cloudy Saturday, and 21, partly cloudy on Sunday. You couldn't really ask for more. We've got the Eagles on the way with a classic right now, K-pop Demon Hunters cast with Golden on Star 92.1.

0: Footy Flashback, 1989. Some say the best grand final of all time. And this is how it started.
1: Very interesting, Dennis, at that first bounce because Yates came off the wing and went straight for Dermot Brereton. Dermot's down on his knees, as you can see.
2: Gary Ablett will go very close from here, from about 52 metres. Long, probing kick, it's home.
0: And this song was released.

0: That is an ultimate flashback. Tone Loc, Funky Cold Medina on Star 92.1. Star Brekkie with Hobbsy. He plays the vault every weekday morning, and at the moment, there's $500 sitting safely inside waiting for you to open the door. Now, let me set the scene. 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And to help you out, you can even check out all the guesses we've had so far for that code. 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And good luck.
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0: 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Oh, so many great songs for us today. 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G Flip, Bed on Fire isn't too far away. Also, Murray Head's One Night in Bangkok. And we'll catch up on the latest local news headlines with Daniel Brewer.
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14: 24 degrees in Melbourne, a shower or two tomorrow, a top of 25. It's 12 midday. Good afternoon, I'm Stephanie Wacklewig. Youth crime has dropped in Victoria as the state's record crime rate continues to fall. Kiara Parker reports.
15: The latest crime statistics show youth offending has decreased by 8.1% in the past year to June. Deputy Commissioner Bob Hill says for the first time Victoria has seen repeat offenders in that age group decrease.
16: We've got approximately 65 child offenders who have been charged with 30 or more offences. 12 months ago, that figure was in excess of 100.
15: There were nearly 625,000 criminal offences recorded across Victoria, the crime rate declining by 3.8%, but the recorded crime remains 13.2% higher than 3 years ago. The number of robberies dropped by nearly 23%, home invasions down by 27%, and carjackings and attempted carjackings slowed 25%. Family violence offending decreased by 3%, retail theft climbed by almost 3%, and the number of offenders arrested over allegations of drug trafficking soared by more than 18%. Kiara Parker, Melbourne.
14: An uber masculine wolfie has threatened to tear apart a grand final tradition. Eddie Summerfield reports.
17: Premiership posters are a must for fans from the winning team, but this year Herald Sun cartoonist Mark Knight has been left in shock, sent back to the drawing board after his Fremantle first draft was knocked back by the club.
18: I drew this big bad wolfie running with his huge anchor, tats on him, you know, the beautiful anchor tattoos.
17: Knight claims he was told
18: they're not celebrating uber masculinity.
17: Refuted by Dockers president Chris Sutherland.
19: That's not true.
17: Claiming the original wasn't a fair representation.
19: You know, we just wanted to make sure we felt it represented, you know, the broader church that we are today.
17: The new look poster instead has an Alex Pearce-inspired character, dulled down tattoos, stubble replacing a fierce beard. Knight summing up the process.
18: It sounded like I was working on a marketing campaign and not the premiership poster.
17: Eddie Summerfield, Melbourne.
14: The federal government says a breach involving artificial intelligence highlights the need for a digital duty of care. An open AI non-human agent has accessed 4 government websites, including Medicare. The breach occurred back in June. The company only notified the government by email over the weekend. Communications Minister Annika Wells says big tech must be held accountable.
20: The delay in a 3-month notification is a perfect example of an unregulated industry where big tech clearly feels like they can do whatever they like, and that's not going to wash here in Australia. That's why we want to legislate a digital duty of care.
14: A woman is fighting for life after she was hit by a truck in Croydon this morning. Police are appealing for witnesses and dash cam owners to come forward after the collision near the intersection of Mount Dandenong and Pars Roads just after 8:30. The driver of the truck was not physically injured and stopped at the scene. After almost a decade as Secretary of Victoria Police Union, Wayne Gatt has resigned. He's taking on a new role leading Victoria's Labour Hire Authority. The Police Association Victoria Board will now commence the process of appointing a new secretary. In finance, the All Ords down 66 points, the dollar buying 70 US cents.
21: Remember the mystery of the flavoured milk that vanished? Well, the wait is over. Kiwa Country is back on shelves. Taste the legend today.
14: Lachie Neal's grand final fate will be decided this afternoon when Brisbane's appeals a one-match striking ban. The club is remaining tight-lipped on its case. There are reports a cleaner vision has emerged that won't favour the Lions midfielder. The AFL Premiership Cup presenters have been locked in. Simon Black has been chosen by Brisbane and Sean McManus given the honour by Fremantle. The President's Cup begins tonight in Illinois. The international team features Minwoo Lee and Adam Scott. It'll be headed up by fellow Australian golfer Jeff Ogilvie.
22: I think everyone comes into these tournaments with optimism. They're very momentum-based tournaments. I mean, look at Montreal was an amazing first 2 days, right? 0-5 was a disaster for us, and then 5-0 was a big success.
14: And the Socceroos are training today ahead of tomorrow night's friendly against Brisbane in Townsville. They'll play a second friendly in Brisbane next Tuesday night. It's 12:05.
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21: Breen's Couriers. Same day, door to door in the northeast.
2: I'm Daniel Brewer with your local news and sport. The CFA are urging northeast and border residents to take precautions when using their barbecues. Spokesperson for the CFA, James Taylor, says it's vitally important to check everything before lighting up.
3: Have a good look over your gas connections too and make sure everything is just nice and secure. You can check for any gas leaks by spraying some soapy water on the connections. If you see bubbles form, that means you've got a leak. Look, this really only takes a couple minutes to do.
2: 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In sport, registrations are now open for the Albury Netball Association's 2027 representative trials. That's the latest in local news and sport.
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24: Your four-day forecast for the northeastern border. Mostly sunny today, a top of 26 degrees for the long weekend tomorrow. Partly cloudy, slight chance of a shower, maybe a thunderstorm in the afternoon, 27. For Saturday, partly cloudy, slight chance of a shower, most likely in the evening, and a thunderstorm, 25 degrees. And for Sunday, partly cloudy, slight chance of a shower, and 21.
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It's Jimmy Cliff. I can see clearly now on Star 92.1, better music variety. Oh, it's lovely to have you here. You know, daylight savings starts in less than 2 weeks. Sunday week, October 4, we pop our clocks forward 1 hour and daylight saving starts. And you know what? The time is pretty perfect because it is getting brighter earlier, which of course wakes everyone up earlier. It's about to improve in a week and a half. We've got George Harrison now. Got my mind set on you.

0: across the northeastern border. 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

Murray Head, One Night in Bangkok on Star 92.1. Better music variety. Hello, it's Karen Prater. If you're planning a bit of a shindig at your place on the weekend to celebrate the AFL Grand Final on Saturday, how lucky are we? The weather is just perfect. 25 degrees, partly cloudy, nothing to really worry about rain-wise, but ideal. And today, of course, magical, heading for 26 degrees. I think we're going to make it. Let's get on to Bryan Adams and Mel C now. This is When You're Gone on Star.

0: There's Kelly Clarkson, Since You've Been Gone on Star 92.1, and how good were Fleetwood Mac's Seven Wonders? It's a bit of a favourite. 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Or how about you head to Wangaratta Toy World or Benalla Bowls Club? There are so many fabulous local businesses around the northeastern border. 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
11: 24 degrees in Melbourne, a shower or two tomorrow, a top of 25. It's 1 o'clock. Good afternoon. I'm Stephanie Wacklewig. Home invasions in Victoria have dropped by 27% over the past year. The latest crime statistics show there were nearly 625,000 criminal offences recorded in the year to June. The crime rate declined by 3.8%, but still remains 13% higher than 3 years ago. The top three contributors to overall crime remains breaches of orders, including bail conditions, theft from motor vehicle and assault-related offences. Deputy Commissioner Bob Hill said says youth offending has gone down by 8%.
12: We've got approximately 65 child offenders who have been charged with 30 or more offences. 12 months ago, that figure was in excess of 100. So we've seen a reduction in these hardcore child offences. Those aged between 30 and 34 are the most prominent age group that we've charged over this 12-month period.
11: A rogue AI agent has managed to hack into four government websites, including Medicare. Federal politics reporter Nelson Scott.
13: A non-human agent from OpenAI has gained unauthorised access to data from Medicare, the Victorian Health Department, the New South Wales Crime Statistics Bureau, and the Institute of Health and Welfare. The websites were breached in June, but the tech giant only emailed the government about it last week. The Prime Minister has confirmed no personal medical records were accessed, but a task force has been established to investigate. Anthony Albanese says he's spoken with OpenAI Chief Executive Sam Altman.
14: To express Australia's extreme concern about this incident.
13: Opposition leader Angus Taylor claims our cyber defence capabilities aren't match fit.
15: It's a serious warning about security of systems, government systems.
13: OpenAI has launched its own investigation into the breach. Nelson Scott, Canberra.
11: A woman is fighting for life in hospital after she was struck by a truck at Croydon this morning. The truck driver wasn't injured and stopped at the scene at the intersection of Mount Dandenong and Pars Roads. Anyone with dashcam footage is urged to call Crime Stoppers. Well, preparations are in full swing for pop princess Kylie Minogue ahead of Saturday's grand final. Laura Spurway reports.
16: Kylie Minogue fronted an exclusive room of media and cameras ahead of Saturday's pre-game performance. The 58-year-old, who's from Melbourne, says the time is finally right to do an AFL Grand Final show after the league had been chasing her as a headline act for years. She'll be supported by Mike Brady, G Flip and Michael Painter singing the national anthem and has been talking to footy players for advice. At the MCG, Laura Spurway reporting.
11: In finance, the All Ords down 72 points this hour.
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11: Fremantle's grand final squad is currently flying from Perth to Melbourne. The Dockers yet to reveal their lineup, with Brennan Cox a chance to return from a calf injury. Brisbane is expected to recall Noah Ainsworth if Lachie Neale fails to overturn his one-match ban when he faces the AFL Appeals Board. The AFL will allow Fremantle to activate Warfy time once during Saturday's Premiership decider. As part of the agreement, Brisbane has permission to play celebration songs after each goal. League boss Andrew Dillon says it will make the game more engaging for fans.
18: The Brisbane Lions fans love their songs after the goals, and for Fremantle, they run a different program which has a number of songs on rotation, but at potentially an appropriate time, Warfy time gets played. And if we do get to that stage of the game, it'll mean we've got a cracking game because it'll be very close.
11: Brisbane Triple Premiership player Simon Black will present the cup to the Lions if they win on Saturday. That's the latest news and sport.
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19: I'm Daniel Brewer with your local news and sport. Wodonga Council will mark Children's Week with its annual Children's Fair on Sunday, October 27 at the Wodonga Racecourse and Showground Precinct. More information can be found on the Council's website. Operation Scoreboard starts tomorrow for the long weekend. Assistant Commissioner Mick Hermans says it can be a dangerous weekend.
20: But history tells us that a small demographic will make very poor choices, particularly when driving on our roads. Those poor choices will relate to the use of alcohol or illicit drugs whilst they are driving.
19: In sport, Albury will host this year's Table Tennis Australia National Veterans Championship next month. That's the latest in local news and sport.
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0: Your four-day forecast for the northeastern border. Mostly sunny today, a top of 26 degrees for the long weekend. Tomorrow, partly cloudy, slight chance of a shower, maybe a thunderstorm in the afternoon, 27. For Saturday, partly cloudy, slight chance of a shower, most likely in the evening, and a thunderstorm, 25 degrees. And for Sunday, partly cloudy, slight chance of a shower, and 21. Currently, it's 23 degrees.

It's the Killers, Mr. Brightside on Star 92.1, Better Music Variety. Hello there, it's Karen Prater. If you're thinking about what to do over the long weekend, there's actually a few movies out at the moment that I would really love to see. Heart of the Beast is coming out. Brad Pitt, I think it's today or tomorrow, and it looks amazing. If you've been watching all of the pre-movie interviews, he's really passionate about this one. There's also, of course, Spider-Man, which I think as a family we need to go and see, and Practical Magic, of course. So plenty of great movies out. Head to the Wang Cinemas or head into Albury, because there are a plethora to choose from for the whole family. Here's Mr. Big now. This is To Be With You on Star.

0: Such a great flashback on Star. Hoodoo Gurus, bittersweet. I never really thought about the name Hoodoo Gurus until I went to Arizona 10 years ago and was in Tucson, and we went up to the mountains and there were these sort of rock formations. It's like they're eroded, but they're sort of these mounds and they're called hoodoos. And I said to my friend who was from Arizona, I just went, oh my gosh, we've got an Aussie band called the Hoodoo Gurus. That's where they got their name. It's great to have you company this morning. We've got a fabulous song now from Olivia Dean. What a voice. This is Man I Need.
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0: Better music variety on Star 92.1. There's Noiseworks with Touch. And Robbie Williams, let me entertain you, and he will be doing just that. He's been confirmed to headline this year's Melbourne Cup. And it's actually the beginning of his Australian leg of his Britpop World Tour. So if you're into the Melbourne Cup, you'll get to see him there. And of course, we have our very own Kylie Minogue performing at the AFL Grand Final on Saturday. I think she's actually stoked. If you check out her social media, she's got some great videos up, and it's going to be a fabulous show. Saturday, the AFL Grand Final.
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0: 100% the northeastern border, Star 92.1. It's been so good to have you with us. If you hang around, we have Andrea in with a fabulous playlist for you this afternoon. Lady Gaga with Poker Face, also Kenny Loggins, Footloose, and we'll catch up with Daniel Brewer. He has details on new coaches for an O&M footy side coming up in local news. Have a lovely afternoon.
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16: A shower or two tomorrow, a top of 25. It's 2 o'clock. Good afternoon, I'm Stephanie Wackler-Wigg. The state opposition says more police officers are still desperately needed in Victoria despite a drop in crime. New statistics show the crime rate, which accounts for population growth, declined by 3.8%, but the recorded crime remains at 13% higher than it was 3 years ago. Shadow Police Minister Brad Batten says on average, a crime is still committed every 50 seconds.
17: Aggravated burglaries continue to haunt Victorians all the way across this state. We even saw last night another firebombing, another stabbing, yet Ben Carroll and Labor went into this chamber yesterday and voted against Jack's law to take knives off the streets. Victorians genuinely feel unsafe.
16: A 43-year-old man on bail has been charged after a funeral home in Warragul was set on fire last night. He's accused of smashing several of the building's windows before throwing an item inside, igniting the blaze. It caused significant damage. Thankfully, a staff member managed to escape uninjured. The federal government says it will investigate whether a breach involving artificial intelligence was against the law. An agent from tech firm OpenAI infiltrated 4 government websites in June, including Medicare. Labor was only informed about the incident last week, but has confirmed no personal patient records were accessed. Deputy Prime Minister Richard Marles says the non-human agent accessed the data independently of OpenAI.
18: It did not behave in accordance with what, you know, the guidelines of that portal were doing. It asked a question, the information was not given, and rather than leaving at that point, it scaled the fence. That is our concern here.
16: Australia's unemployment rate has increased over the past month as more people are in the market looking for a job. Federal Politics Editor Michael Packey.
19: The unemployment rate has climbed to 4.6% in August. That's up slightly from the July result. The increase has been mainly driven by a rise in the participation rate. This is the number of people in the market actively looking for a job, confident they'll be able to land some work. About 40,000 jobs were created over the month, but all of them part-time, with a drop in full-time roles. The data from the Bureau of Statistics shows an increase in the number of hours worked, which means some people are seeking extra shifts or working multiple jobs to deal with cost-of-living pressures. Michael Packey reporting.
16: In finance, the All Ords down 68 points this hour.
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16: The AFL is bringing a taste of Perth and Brisbane to the MCG this grand final day, with both clubs to activate their home ground traditions. Jordan Tunbridge reports.
21: Wharfie time is coming to the MCG. Fremantle's famous fan ritual has been given the green light for Saturday, with the bells from ACDC's Hell's Bells to ring around the ground as giant waves crash across the big screens. The Dockers have unleashed it during tense moments at home games this season, whipping the Purple Army into a frenzy.
22: What we want for the grand final is something that engages our fans, and potentially at an appropriate time, Wharfie time gets played.
21: AFL boss Andrew Dillon says Brisbane will get a taste of home too, with player celebration songs.
22: Well, what we did was work through with the clubs, and the Brisbane Lions fans love their songs after the goals.
21: Jordan Tunbridge, Melbourne.
16: Brisbane star Lachie Neal is challenging his one-match ban at the AFL Appeals Board this afternoon in a bid to play in the grand final. That's the latest news and sport.
23: 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Go to hims.com.au. 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Look better.
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25: I'm Daniel Brewer with your local news and sport. Truckies and truck companies across northeastern border are crying out for government support to help them beat the price of diesel. Wade Lewis from the Livestock Bulk and Rural Transport Association says the prices will hurt everyone.
0: today, they're collecting $27 million a day in GST. Their government says they can't help. Well, I think they can. We're calling on them to step forward and do this because they have to, because the consumer, everyone, mum and dad operators are going to go under.
25: Benalla Art Gallery is offering locals the chance to get creative this spring and summer with a new series of artist-led workshops. InSport North Albury have announced co-coaches for next year's Ovens Murray football season. Darren Creswell and Jake McQueen will take charge. That's the latest in local news and sport.
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2: Your four-day forecast for the northeast and border, a mostly sunny Thursday today. Tomorrow, grand final eve, public holiday Friday for Victorians, partly cloudy, slight chance of a shower, chance of a thunderstorm in the afternoon, top of 27 degrees. Then Saturday, AFL grand final day, partly cloudy, slight chance of a shower, chance of a thunderstorm in the afternoon, top of 25 degrees. And on Sunday, partly cloudy with a slight chance of a shower, top of 21. Currently, it's 25 degrees.
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God, I wish you could play guitar like that. Oh, my gosh. I wish I could play anything like that. Andrea Waycott in for Nader. He'll be back on Monday, but you're going to be starting a long weekend very soon. But first, we've got to get through all the work so we can actually clock off for the day. I get it. I got Kenny Loggins on the way. He's Lady Gaga on Star FM.

I'll tell you what's a fantasy of a butcher. A long weekend that involves football, because there's so many grand final barbecues going to be happening tomorrow. The supermarkets will be busy. Everything will be busy. So please, patience while you wait in the line. And remember, the shops do reopen on Monday, so you probably won't die. How did we go on the vault this morning? Did we get a winner for that $500 thanks to Hume Bank? I'll check it out for you after Counting Crows. It's Guns N' Roses now on Star FM.

0: Counting Crows. Hobsy this morning had a lovely chat with Diane, who's enjoying a visit from her daughter. She rang up to play the vault, of course, $500 locked inside, thanks to Hume Bank. We just need to correctly guess the combination in the right order. We know the four numbers. It involves a 3, it involves a 9 and a 0 and an 8. Not in that order, as Diane will demonstrate.
1: 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What do you got?
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0: Oh, unfortunately, Diane didn't get the $500 today, but she might have checked out that website because that was a unique guess. We put all the past guesses up there, so go and have a look at it across the weekend and then get ready to play the vault on Monday. Head to star921.com.au.
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0: 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Do you know this album, Jagged Little Pill, has turned 30? That means I have officially turned old. It was my favourite album. We'll hear Alanis before 3:30. I've also got Vance Joy coming up. Riptide. But first, the national and local news, sport and weather.
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14: 25 degrees in Melbourne, a shower or two tomorrow, a top of 25. It's 3 o'clock. Good afternoon, I'm Stephanie Wackleweek. Youth crime has dropped by 8% in Victoria as the state's record crime rate continues to fall. There were nearly 625,000 criminal offences recorded across the state in the year to June. The overall crime rate declined by 3.8%, but it still remains 13% higher than 3 years ago. Deputy Commissioner Bob Hill says there are a number of reasons for the reduction in young offenders in particular.
15: The minimum age of criminal responsibility has shifted during this period. So the 10, 11, 12-year-olds are no longer part of this group. A lot of these perpetrators, these high-end offenders at this age, have been incarcerated. Also, we've got the electronic monitoring of bail introduced. So a number of these hardcore child offenders are now being monitored.
14: The top three contributors to overall crime remains breaches of orders, including bail conditions, theft of motor vehicle and assault-related offences. An employee has fled the back room of a tobacco shop in Watsonia after it was set on fire last night. Emergency services were called to the blaze at the store on Watsonia Road about 7:30. The employee wasn't injured. No arrests have been made. The Premier says he spoke to Prime Minister Anthony Albanese late last night after an open AI agent hacked into four government websites, including Medicare. The incident happened in June, but the government was only notified by email last week. Ben Carroll says the federal government is working through any potential impacts.
16: What he has been able to assure me, though, his initial advice is there has been no compromise of personal private information, but we are stressed this is early days in the investigation.
14: Australia's unemployment rate has increased to 4.6% over the past month, but almost 40,000 jobs were still created. The rise is on the back of an increase in the participation rate, which means more people are actively looking for work, confident they'll land a role. The August data shows a drop in full-time positions over the month, but a big jump in part-time roles. Pop princess Kylie Minogue says she's still pinching herself ahead of Saturday's grand final performance. She says it still feels surreal to be performing on the hallowed turf of the MCG.
17: Before the sound system was on, I was just doing a sound check with my girls, the other singers, and it just struck me, like, no one else could hear us. We could hear everything in our ears, but I'm like, I'm singing centre stage of the MCG. It was just, I just had that little moment for myself, which was amazing and a beautiful emotion.
14: In finance, the All Ords down 60 points, the Aussie dollar buying 70 US cents.
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14: Brisbane star Lachie Neale will soon learn his fate as he makes a last-ditch bid to play in Saturday's AFL Grand Final. Neale faces the AFL Appeals Board in the next hour, challenging a one-match ban for striking Hawthorn's Jack Ginnivan. The Lions must prove the tribunal made an error, reached an unreasonable decision or imposed an excessive penalty. If unsuccessful, he is expected to be replaced in the lineup by Noah Ainsworth when teams are announced tonight. Meantime, AFL boss Andrew Dillon expects a near-capacity crowd despite the forecast for wet weather.
19: It sold out within minutes, and so now it's just down to the MCC member walk-up, and we've been seeing during the finals incredible crowds come through the MCC members. So we'll have a crowd that'll tip over just over 100,000. It's going to be huge, and we're expecting, you know, big viewership across the country as well.
14: That's the latest news and sport.
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0: I'm Daniel Brewer with your local news and sport. The CFA are urging northeast and border residents to take precautions when using their barbecues. Spokesperson for the CFA, James Taylor, says it's vitally important to check everything before lighting up.
3: Have a good look over your gas connections too and make sure everything is just nice and secure. You can check for any gas leaks by spraying some soapy water on the connections. If you see bubbles form, that means you've got a leak. Look, this really only takes a couple minutes to do.
0: Today is World Cancer Research Day, with residents across the region urged to show their support for groundbreaking research projects. In sport, registrations are now open for the Albury Netball Association's 2027 representative trials. That's the latest in local news and sport.
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24: Your four-day forecast for the northeast and border, a mostly sunny Thursday today. Tomorrow, grand final eve public holiday Friday for Victorians, partly cloudy, slight chance of a shower, chance of a thunderstorm in the afternoon, top of 27 degrees. Then Saturday, AFL grand final day, partly cloudy, slight chance of a shower, chance of a thunderstorm in the afternoon, top of 25 degrees. And on Sunday, partly cloudy with a slight chance of a shower, top of 21. Currently, it's 25 degrees.

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Vance Joy here at Star, and of course you're probably thinking, I don't want to cook tonight. It's the beginning of a long weekend. Don't. Go and get some KFC or something. You know, it's actually an anniversary. The KFC opened its first franchise in Salt Lake City in Utah over in the US in 1952. Of course, we have one here in Wangaratta. If you need to find it, it's in Riley Street. Very nice. I'm addicted to those... I don't think what they're called, but they've got the pepper mayo sliders. Oh, so good.

I always have hungry eyes, I'm told. Eric Carmen on Star FM. This morning, Hobbsy broke the news about the Mount Buffalo Chalet Cafe. I'm not sure if you heard about that, but they were meant to open today. They won't be doing that. They couldn't quite get there, but they will be opening early October. If you need a cup of brew, though, the coffee van will be in operation from tomorrow. Hobbsy's back in tomorrow, but the vault is taking a break. It'll be back on Monday. We know the four numbers. We don't know the right combination. Have a look at the website over the weekend and get ready to play Monday around 8. Head to star921.com.au. We were good.

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0: Sheena Easton here at Star FM. I was so sad to hear about Angry Anderson passing away. He is iconic, and he wasn't so angry. He was actually Gary. Gary doesn't sound angry at all, does it? I was doing some research online, and I noticed the BBC headline goes, Angry Anderson, rock star who soundtracked Kylie's wedding in Neighbours, dies. Of course, that's how they would link him back to the UK from Neighbours. Scott and Charlene's wedding. He will live on in that song internationally. Valet Angry.
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0: 92.1 FM, the better music variety after 4 o'clock. I'll tell you who helped Greg Champion write this song. A couple of big names that you'll know. Yes, football. When can we stop talking about football? After Saturday. Woo! We're going to hear that one before 4:30. And after the news, sport and weather. You can start singing along with that. Wind the windows down. Let's turn it up. Bon Jovi, only minutes away.
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18: 25 degrees in Melbourne, a shower or two tomorrow, a top of 25. It's 4 o'clock. Good afternoon, I'm Stephanie Wackluig. Emergency crews are on the scene of a serious bus crash in the Yarra Ranges. It's understood a tour bus collided with a number of other vehicles on the Melba Highway near Two Hills Road at Glenburn. The extent of injuries is not yet known. A man has been stabbed in broad daylight in Chapel Street, Windsor. It's alleged a 48-year-old homeless man stabbed another man at about 12:30 this afternoon. The injured man was taken to hospital with non-life-threatening injuries. His alleged attacker has been arrested. The Fremantle Dockers grand final squad has just arrived in Melbourne ahead of Saturday's clash against Brisbane at the MCG. Dockers defender Jordan Clark playing down the hype around the biggest game of the year and has no concerns about a bit of rain on the forecast.
4: No, it wouldn't affect us too much. It's game of footy, goalposts at each end, same for both teams. So, it's just another game, really. We're coming over to Melbourne, which we do a lot throughout the year, and we're pretty comfortable with our processes. So, it's just another game of footy that we're pretty excited to play.
18: The Premier says extending pub opening hours is about reducing red tape. The state government has unveiled new licences for pubs that will allow them to extend their trading hours from 1am until 3am if the government is re-elected. Ben Carroll says the hurdles venues have had to jump through to stay open later were ridiculous.
19: I'm about reducing red tape and making it easier. So automatically now they'll be open to 3am and that'll be a decision of the publican. We're about making sure pubs are there in the local community, know they're backed by our government, and know we want more jobs and more patrons in them as well.
18: OpenAI says it's undertaking an extensive review into its systems after one of its non-human agents infiltrated Medicare. The federal government was only alerted to the incident over the weekend, despite the breach occurring in June. No personal information is believed to have been compromised, but a task force has been established to investigate. OpenAI Chief Executive Sam Altman says the technology needs human oversight.
20: We need a mechanism for complementary national and international frontier AI standards. Standards for measuring capabilities, assessing risks, determining whether safeguards are sufficient, and preserving meaningful human oversight.
18: Almost 40,000 jobs were created over the past month, but all of them are part-time positions. Latest data shows Australia's unemployment rate climbed to 4.6% in August. The increase was mainly driven by a rise in the participation rate, which means more people are actively looking for work, confident they'll land a role. In finance, the All Ords down 62 points this hour.
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18: Lachie Neal is about to make one final bid to play in Saturday's AFL Grand Final. Jordan Tunbridge reports.
21: Brisbane is making a last-ditch attempt to overturn Lachie Neal's one-match ban for striking Hawthorn's Jack Ginnivan. The Lions are taking the case to the AFL Appeals Board after the tribunal upheld his suspension. Neal insists it wasn't a strike, but a bump or body check, although reports suggest cleaner vision has since emerged that won't help his case. Having already flown to Melbourne with his teammates, the dual Brownlow medalist must now prove the tribunal made an error, reached an unreasonable decision, or imposed an excessive penalty. If he fails, Neal will be watching from the sidelines as Brisbane takes on his former club, Fremantle. Jordan Tunbridge, Melbourne.
18: Brisbane has chosen triple premiership player Simon Black to present the Premiership Cup to the Lions if they win the grand final. Early this week, Fremantle picked inaugural Docker Sean McManus to do the honours. That's the latest news and sport.
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24: I'm Daniel Brewer with your local news and sport. Wodonga Council will mark Children's Week with its annual Children's Fair on Sunday, October 27 at the Wodonga Racecourse and Showground Precinct. 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Operation Scoreboard starts tomorrow for the long weekend. Assistant Commissioner Mick Hermans says it can be a dangerous weekend.
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24: In sport, Albury will host this year's Table Tennis Australia National Veterans Championship next month. 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
0: Your 4-day forecast for the northeast and border, a mostly sunny Thursday today. Tomorrow, Grand Final Eve public holiday Friday for Victorians, partly cloudy, slight chance of a shower, chance of a thunderstorm in the afternoon, top of 27 degrees. Then Saturday, AFL Grand Final Day, partly cloudy, slight chance of a shower, chance of a thunderstorm in the afternoon, top of 25 degrees. And on Sunday, partly cloudy with a slight chance of a shower, top of 21. Right now, it's 24 degrees.

Phil Collins, Andrea Waycott in, and I am pretty much over football. I'm so sorry. My team will never make the grand final. I barrack for Essendon, but then, you know, I don't really know enough about football to say I am a supporter of Essendon. It's just a family thing. It's a tradition. But there are songs about football. This was written by Greg Champion with Mike Brady and Paul Kelly, Star FM.

want to go home if I lived in a haunted house. You don't live in a haunted house, do you? Oh, my goodness, my worst nightmare. Speaking of haunted houses, last year we did that for Halloween here at the station and it was so much fun. Everyone had a ball. We're going to do it again this year. So pop it in the diary, October 31. That's a Saturday that you can come through our Halloween haunted house. Also that same weekend, the Wangaratta Festival of Jazz and Blues is on. Also coming up October 31, we've got the Benalla Festival, Melbourne Cup Day, Wang Turf Club. I love this time of year. The sun comes out. Everyone gets social. Bring it on. The Goo Goo Dolls, this is Iris at Star FM.

0: That's what happens when you team up Coldplay with the Chainsmokers. It's something just like this here at Star FM. There is a Make-A-Wish colouring competition on right now, but it ends the end of the week. So there are different age groups. It's $2 to enter. And of course, you just have to go along to the Chase Cafe in Ovens Street. If you ask the staff there, they'll give you the colouring sheet and you can drop the $2 into a Make-A-Wish collection tin on the counter. If you need some more details, there's the events page at star921.com.au.
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0: 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I've got a flashback coming up after five. Long weekend. They need to rewrite that song. We're going to hear that one also. This was made famous from a very big Baz Luhrmann film. Do you remember which one? I'll tell you after we hear the Cardigans' Love Fool. And we'll catch up with the boss after our national and local news, sport and weather here at Star FM.
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16: 24 degrees in Melbourne, a shower or two tomorrow, a top of 25. It's 5 o'clock. Good afternoon, I'm Stephanie Wackelwig. As many as 21 patients have been assessed by paramedics following a major bus crash in the Yarra Ranges. A tour bus is believed to have collided with a number of other vehicles on the Melba Highway near Two Hills Road at Glenburn at about 2:30. A teenage male has been flown to the Alfred in a serious condition with upper body injuries. A man in his 50s is being taken to hospital in a serious condition, a teenage girl in a stable condition, while 16 other patients did not require further treatment. Fremantle has landed in Melbourne with all eyes on one key defender ahead of Saturday's grand final. Jordan Tunbridge reports from the airport.
17: A flight across the nation for the biggest game on the AFL calendar. The Fremantle Dockers touching down a day after their opponents, the Brisbane Lions. Brennan Cox had plenty of cameras in his face, the centre of attention as he looks to return from a calf injury. Teammate Jordan Clark stopping for a chat as he collected his bags, insisting Cox is ready to go if called upon.
18: Oh, absolutely, yeah. Cox, he's been a wonderful player for us since I've been in the club and even before my time. So if he comes in or whichever way it falls, I'm confident in both players.
17: But his return would likely come at the expense of Oscar McDonald, who looked far more subdued walking through the terminal.
18: There's always a heartbreak story and unfortunately it's got to happen every year, and however it falls, we just wrap our arms around whoever it is and they're still part of us.
17: The selection suspense won't last much longer. Teams are named tonight. Jordan Tunbridge, Melbourne Airport.
16: Opposition leader Jess Wilson says the number of victims in Victoria remains unacceptable despite the fall in crime. The latest statistics show youth offending has decreased by 8% in the year to June. However, there were nearly 625,000 criminal offences recorded across the state in that same period.
19: We will recruit 3,000 new police officers, so that we can reopen the more than 40 police stations that have reduced their hours or closed their doors under this Labor government. We will put in place a one-strike rule for bail, so that if you break bail, you will go to jail. No ifs, no buts.
16: A 48-year-old man is in police custody following a stabbing in Windsor. It's alleged the homeless man stabbed another man on Chapel Street at around 12:30. The victim was taken to hospital with non-life-threatening injuries. Pop princess Kylie Minogue is remaining tight-lipped on the set list ahead of Saturday's grand final performance.
20: I can't give much away, but for songs, I tried to choose songs that people know, a little bit of nostalgia, a little bit of fun, a few surprises.
16: In finance, the All Ords down 59 points at the close.
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16: Lachie Neal's AFL Appeals Board hearing is underway as he attempts to overturn a one-match ban. The AFL attempted to introduce new vision of the Brisbane Stars' strike on Hawthorn's Jack Ginnivan, but it was rejected. Brisbane argues the Lions made an error of law by failing to decide there were exceptional and compelling circumstances in that he would miss a grand final for a relatively minor offence. They've also argued if the ban is upheld, it should be served in round one next year. Lions Triple Premiership player Simon Black will present the cup to the Lions if they win on Saturday. Earlier this week, Fremantle named Sean McManus as their cup presenter. The AFL will allow Fremantle to activate Wharfie time once during Saturday's Premiership decider. As part of the agreement, Brisbane has permission to play celebration songs after each goal. And Melbourne has re-signed Premiership defender Kristen Salem for next season. That's the latest news and sport.
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24: I'm Daniel Brewer with your local news and sport. Truckies and truck companies across northeastern border are crying out for government support to help them beat the price of diesel. Wade Lewis from the Livestock Bulk and Rural Transport Association says the prices will hurt everyone.
0: today, they're collecting $27 million a day in GST. Their government says they can't help. Well, I think they can. We're calling on them to step forward and do this because they have to, because the consumer, everyone, mum and dad operators are going to go under.
24: Benalla Art Gallery is offering locals the chance to get creative this spring and summer with a new series of artist-led workshops. InSport North Albury have announced co-coaches for next year's Ovens Murray football season. Darren Creswell and Jake McQueen will take charge. That's the latest in local news and sport.
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7: Your four-day forecast for the northeast and border, a mostly sunny Thursday today. Tomorrow, grand final eve public holiday Friday for Victorians, partly cloudy, slight chance of a shower, chance of a thunderstorm in the afternoon, top of 27 degrees. Then Saturday, AFL grand final day, partly cloudy, slight chance of a shower, chance of a thunderstorm in the afternoon, top of 25 degrees. And on Sunday, partly cloudy with a slight chance of a shower, top of 21.
25: Right now, it's 24 degrees. Stop.

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Do you like that or the original better? I don't know. It was a good song, so either version works for me. Andrea Wacott, Infinator. Now, when I was younger, I hated anything to do with William Shakespeare. It was all too hard for me until Baz Luhrmann made the film Romeo and Juliet, and then I was obsessed. This was on the soundtrack. It's The Cardigans.

0: 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The season ended with one of the greatest rivalries in football. Carlton versus Collingwood.
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a flashback from Loverboy, working for the weekend. We're working for the long weekend. We've got to do 5 days worth of work in four. And then if you took Monday off as well, well, that's 6 days in four. You can do the maths. It's scary, right? 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

0: I've heard so much Paul Kelly on Dalliance. That's that new Australian series that's on Paramount Plus, the one that stars Hugo Weaving and Heather Mitchell. It's based around a bunch of people in their 60s, and it was written by the guys who did The Secret Life of Us and Love My Way. So it's kind of like that stuff, but for people in their 60s, and always a lot of Paul Kelly. Hey, if you're visiting the northeastern border, thank you so much for spending your money with us. We really appreciate it. Our retailers are very friendly. 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If you live across the northeastern border, well, you know, you should always be shopping local.
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0: 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It's Star FM. Right across your long weekend, we're going to have the better music variety pumping out song after song. So if you're not into your football, you are not alone. Kylie Minogue, though, we will watch that, won't we? If you're not into football, you will at least tune in to the TV to watch the halftime show. I believe it is going to be spectacular. Go Kylie. We've got the news up next. I'm going to go start my long weekend.
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13: 23 degrees in Melbourne, a shower or two tomorrow, a top of 25. It's 6 o'clock. Good evening, I'm Stephanie Wacklewick. Three people have been taken to hospital with unconfirmed reports of a fatality following a major bus crash in the Yarra Ranges. A tour bus collided with a number of other vehicles on the Melba Highway near Two Hills Road at Glenburn at about 2:30. 21 patients were assessed by paramedics. A teenage male was flown to hospital in a serious condition with upper body injuries, a man in his 50s in a serious condition, and a teenage girl is in a stable condition. Victoria's overall crime rate fell by 3.8% in the year to June. Youth offending decreased by 8%, but there were nearly 625,000 criminal offences recorded across the state. The top three contributors remain breaches of orders, including bail conditions, theft from motor vehicles and assault-related offences. Deputy Commissioner Bob Hill says home invasions have dropped by 27%.
14: They are more conscious of securing their property. Target hardening, I suppose. Also, we know there's been a shift from those offenders that used to break into homes to secure keys to motor cars. They've now shifted their offending to a street setting, stolen by the use of technology overriding the security systems.
13: Labor says it will give pubs the right to stay open until 3 a.m. if re-elected. The Premier says they will also amend the Food Act to allow dogs inside pubs. But opposition leader Jess Wilson says while she supports seeing Melbourne's nightlife come alive, publicans she's spoken to do have concerns.
15: I think that, you know, the option should be there, and it is now, to be perfectly honest, for pubs to apply to extend their licence. What I am concerned about when I talk to publicans and hospitality venues right across this state is there's a complete lack of confidence when people come into their pubs. Just because you open the pub to 3 a.m. doesn't say you're going to see another pint being bought.
13: Australia and Ukraine have signed a historic security pact deepening military, intelligence and tech cooperation. The Prime Minister has met with President Volodymyr Zelensky in New York. Under the 10-year deal, both nations must consult within 24 hours of any future Russian attack. Mr Albanese says it also includes a new $60 million assistance package.
16: Australia proudly stands with Ukraine. We made that commitment at the very beginning of this conflict. And we have not wavered, and we will not waver.
13: In finance, the Aussie dollar buying 70 US cents.
17: Sport.
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13: An AFL appeals board has just retired to consider a verdict in the case for Brisbane star Lachie Neale. The Lions argue the tribunal made an error in law by upholding his one-game ban for striking, claiming exceptional and compelling circumstances weren't properly considered. They've pointed to Neale's good record across 320 games, and the significance of missing a grand final for a relatively minor offence. Teams will be named this hour for the AFL Grand Final. Fremantle has been weighing up whether to recall Brennan Cox for his first game since injuring his calf a month ago. Cox got through training yesterday unscathed, with fellow defender Oscar McDonald shaping us up as the unlucky man to make way. The Dockers arrived in Melbourne this afternoon. Jordan Clark asked at the airport whether he expects to line up alongside Cox.
19: Honestly, I don't sit in match committee, and it's up to Jay on the coaches to make a call, so we don't know the team, but yeah, I mean, either way it falls, I'll be happy to play with whoever.
13: If Neale fails to overturn his ban, Noah Ainsworth is tipped to replace him for Brisbane. And that's the latest news and sport.
20: 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That's where Hims comes in. 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
22: Your four-day forecast for the northeast and border, mostly clear overnight to end your Thursday and hit a low of 11 degrees. Tomorrow, your grand final eve, Victorian public holiday Friday, partly cloudy, slight chance of a shower, chance of a thunderstorm in the afternoon, top of 27 degrees. Then Saturday, AFL grand final day, partly cloudy, slight chance of a shower, chance of a thunderstorm, top of 25 degrees. And on Sunday, partly cloudy day, slight chance of a shower with a top of 21. Currently, it's 23 degrees.
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top of 27 degrees. Then Saturday, AFL Grand Final day, partly cloudy, slight chance of a shower, chance of a thunderstorm, top of 25 degrees. And on Sunday, partly cloudy day, slight chance of a shower with a top of 21. Right now, it's 16 degrees. 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
7: Good evening, I'm Jamelle Wells. A second child's died after a stabbing in the New South Wales Blue Mountains. Jack Fenwick reports.
8: After three children were stabbed in a car at Valley Heights on Sunday, a 5-year-old died at the scene. Police say a 1-year-old has today died in hospital. A 3-year-old remains in a critical condition. Their 42-year-old mother, who was found with self-inflicted injuries, now faces charges including 2 counts of murder. She'll face court again in November. Jack Fenwick reporting.
7: Investigations are underway after a fatal bus crash in Victoria's Yarra Ranges. Police say the tourist bus collided with 2 cars on the Melba Highway near Glenburn, northeast of Melbourne. The driver of 1 car has died at the scene. Paramedics have assessed around 20 people, with some taken to hospital. The federal government says a breach involving artificial intelligence highlights the need for a digital duty of care. An OpenAI non-human agent has accessed 4 government websites, including Medicare. The breach occurred in June. The company notified the government by email on the weekend. Communications Minister Annika Wells says big tech must be held accountable.
9: The delay in a 3-month notification is a perfect example of an unregulated industry where big tech clearly feels like they can do whatever they like, and that's not going to wash here in Australia. That's why we want to legislate a digital duty of care.
7: Some analysts believe the Reserve Bank could still consider an interest rate rise despite an increase in Australia's unemployment rate. Data shows the jobless rate rose to 4.6% in the month. It was mainly driven by a jump in the participation rate, which means more people are actively looking for work, confident they will get a job. Motley Fool analyst Scott Phillips says the job numbers might not feature in the RBA's thinking.
10: I mean, this is not a substantial, not even maybe a statistically relevant or reliable number. We'd have to see a couple of months in a row before you want to draw a line through this one and say, we know what's coming next. If they're absolutely on the fence, this might be one reason to say, let's give it another 6 weeks and see what happens.
7: Australia will provide Ukraine with an extra $60 million in military support after the two nations signed a historic defence pact. Prime Minister Anthony Albanese has signed the 10-year agreement alongside President Volodymyr Zelensky. Zelensky. The deal means the two nations must consult within 24 hours of any future Russian attack. In finance, one Australian dollar buying 70.3 US cents.
11: Remember the mystery of the flavoured milk that vanished? Well, the wait is over. Kiwa Country is back on shelves. Taste the legend today.
7: Brisbane's Lachie Neal will play in Saturday's AFL Grand Final against Fremantle. The Lion has had his one-game ban for striking overturned on appeal. Speaking after the hearing, Neal, who has never been suspended in his 320-game career, says it's been a strange few days.
12: In pretty foreign territory, so wasn't really sure what to do with myself. Been trying to keep busy, and thankfully coming down here and training and everything and having the boys around me has been great.
7: The Dolphins are looking to continue rewriting history ahead of their do-or-die NRL clash against the Roosters. A win in tomorrow's preliminary final will see the NRL's newest franchise book a maiden grand final berth in just their fourth season. And South Africa 4 for 167 in their first of three ODIs against Australia in Durban. That's news and sport.
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15: Your four-day forecast for the northeast and border, mostly clear overnight to end your Thursday and hit a low of 11 degrees. Tomorrow, your grand final eve, Victorian public holiday Friday, partly cloudy, slight chance of a shower, chance of a thunderstorm in the afternoon, top of 27 degrees. Then Saturday, AFL grand final day, partly cloudy, slight chance of a shower, chance of a thunderstorm, top of 25 degrees. And on Sunday, partly cloudy day, slight chance of a shower with a top of 21. Currently, it's 15 degrees.

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6: Good evening, I'm Jamel Wells. Australia's unemployment rate has increased to a five-year high, but an interest rate rise could still be likely. Federal Politics editor Michael Packey.
7: Latest data shows the unemployment rate increased to 4.6% in August, mainly driven by a jump in the participation rate. This means more people are actively looking for work, confident they'll be able to land some sort of role. Almost 40,000 jobs were created over the past month, but they were all part-time. Employment Minister Amanda Rishworth says it's still not a bad result.
8: We can see that Australia's job market is incredibly resilient.
7: Scott Phillips from the investment firm Motley Fool believes employment is slowing. However, that may not deter the RBA from raising interest rates when the board meets next week.
9: Probably not enough to change the RBA's mind with whatever they're planning to on Tuesday.
7: Unemployment rose across all states.
6: The federal government has set up a task force to investigate an artificial intelligence hack. An OpenAI agent has hacked into four government websites, including Medicare. The incident happened in June, but the government was notified by email last week. The government says the breach was minor, but serves as a warning as AI continues to evolve. An 11-year-old boy shot in Sydney's northwest on Monday has died in hospital. Police called to a unit in Norwest found the child with a gunshot wound to his face and neck. Five other people in the unit were not injured. One of them, an 18-year-old man, is charged with concealing an indictable offence. A woman's died and several people have been injured in a crash involving a bus in Victoria's Yarra Ranges. Police say the tourist bus collided with two cars on the Melba Highway near Glenburn. And a woman's died in a house fire at Frankston in Melbourne's southeast. The CSIRO is launching a fleet of unmanned drones to monitor the Southern Ocean. The aim is to better understand how much carbon dioxide is absorbed by the ocean's surface. Dr. Elizabeth Shadwick says the drones will operate in remote waters.
10: The ocean is doing all of us an incredible service by taking up about a third of our anthropogenic or human-induced emissions every year, and the Southern Ocean has an outsized role in that uptake.
6: In finance, one Australian dollar buying 70.3 US cents.
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6: Brisbane's Lachie Neale has a chance to be part of a historic AFL Premiership three-peat after having his one-game ban for striking overturned at the tribunal. The Lion has instead been fined $10,000 and will line up against Fremantle in the grand final. He says he can't wait to run out in front of 100,000 fans at the MCG.
12: I just want to play my part and win on Saturday. Difficult challenge against Freo, but hopefully we can do it.
6: NRL legend Josh Morris is warning nerves could be the Dolphins' biggest danger on Friday night against the Roosters. South Africa are 5 for 263 with less than three overs remaining in the first of three one-day internationals against Australia. And Australian golfer Jeff Ogilvie will lead a 12-strong international team searching for his first President's Cup win since 1998 when the action tees off tomorrow in Illinois. That's news and sport.
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16: Your four-day forecast for the northeast and border, mostly clear overnight to end your Thursday and hit a low of 11 degrees. Tomorrow, your grand final eve, Victorian public holiday Friday, partly cloudy, slight chance of a shower, chance of a thunderstorm in the afternoon, top of 27 degrees. Then Saturday, AFL grand final day, partly cloudy, slight chance of a shower, chance of a thunderstorm, top of 25 degrees. And on Sunday, partly cloudy day, slight chance of a shower with a top of 21. Currently, it's 15 degrees.

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5: Good evening, I'm Jamel Wells. A task force is investigating an AI breach of four government websites, including Medicare. Federal politics reporter Nelson Scott.
6: A rogue non-human agent from OpenAI has accessed unauthorised data from Medicare and three other government agencies. The breach occurred in June, but the federal government was only notified last week after an email was sent to a public mailbox. No personal health records were accessed in the breach, but a task force is investigating how we can best detect, report and defend against AI-related risks. Deputy Prime Minister Richard Marles says OpenAI could still face further consequences.
7: Definitely does raise questions about whether the law has been broken.
6: Opposition leader Angus Taylor says Labor has turned a blind eye to the threat of AI cyber attacks.
8: This is a Prime Minister who is out of touch with the real issues Australians are facing right now.
6: OpenAI has launched its own investigation into the breach. Nelson Scott, Canberra.
5: The Australian economy has added almost 40,000 new jobs over the past month, but they're all part-time. The unemployment rate has climbed to 4.6% in August. The rise was mainly driven by a rise in the participation rate, meaning more people in the market looking for work and confident they'd get a job. The Prime Minister says the world order is broken and middle powers must step up to rewrite the rules. Anthony Albanese made the remarks in New York while accepting a Global Citizen Award from an American think tank. He's been honoured for bolstering security and diplomatic ties across the Pacific. Mr Albanese says the world as we know it is changing rapidly.
9: The post-45 world order is no longer fit for purpose. Universal institutions that remain necessary are now not always sufficient. Australia's response to this is to actively seek to shape and build the order that replaces the old.
5: A second child has died after a weekend stabbing in the New South Wales Blue Mountains. Police say the child, aged one, has died in hospital. A five-year-old died at the scene and a three-year-old is still in a critical condition. Their 42-year-old mother now faces charges that include two counts of murder. A 54-year-old Perth rideshare driver has been charged with indecently assaulting a passenger. Police are investigating a unit fire that's claimed the life of a woman at Frankston in Melbourne. And researchers have found elephants in Kenya use dozens of medicinal plants to treat themselves and their families when they're sick. In finance, one Australian dollar buying 70.3 US cents.
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5: The teams are in for Saturday's AFL Grand Final with big news on a star lion. Dane Meppam reports.
10: After much speculation, both teams will enter the 2026 Grand Final with an unchanged lineup. Oscar McDonald has managed to hold his spot for Fremantle down back, with Brennan Cox overlooked after battling a calf injury. Cox has been named as an emergency. For the Lions, after a lengthy hearing, Brownlow medalist Lachie Neale has succeeded in his bid to overturn a one-game suspension for striking. The appeal board ruling his exemplary record of never previously being suspended was worthy of a downgrade to a $10,000 fine.
5: And a win for the Dolphins in tomorrow's NRL preliminary final against the Roosters will see the Code's newest franchise book a grand final berth in just their fourth season. That's news and sport.
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12: Your four-day forecast for the northeast and border, mostly clear overnight to end your Thursday and hit a low of 11 degrees. Tomorrow, your grand final eve, Victorian public holiday Friday, partly cloudy, slight chance of a shower, chance of a thunderstorm in the afternoon, top of 27 degrees. Then Saturday, AFL grand final day, partly cloudy, slight chance of a shower, chance of a thunderstorm, top of 25 degrees. And on Sunday, partly cloudy day, slight chance of a shower with a top of 21. Currently, it's 15 degrees.

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1: 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I love dragonflies. 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Oh, yes, and I've noticed there's a bunch of those damn things around at the moment too. So, yeah, the more the merrier when it comes to these dragonflies that are about at the moment. 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
0: News.
7: Jack. A woman accused of stabbing her children in the New South Wales Blue Mountains now faces two murder charges. Jamel Wells reports.
8: After three children were found with stab wounds in a car at Valley Heights on Sunday, a five-year-old died at the scene. Two other children, critically injured, were taken to hospital. Police say a one-year-old died on Thursday. Their 42-year-old mother, who was found with self-inflicted injuries, now faces charges that include two counts of murder. She's due back in court in November. Jamel Wells reporting.
7: The federal government says a breach involving artificial intelligence highlights the need for a digital duty of care. An open AI non-human agent has access for government websites, including Medicare. The breach occurred back in June. The company only notified the government by email over the weekend. Communications Minister Annika Wells says big tech must be held accountable.
9: The delay in a three-month notification is a perfect example of an unregulated industry where big tech clearly feels like they can do whatever they like, and that's not going to wash here in Australia. That's why we want to legislate a digital duty of care.
7: One person's died and several are injured after a bus crash in Victoria's Yarra Ranges. Police say the tourist bus collided with two cars on the Melba Highway northeast of Melbourne. The driver of one car died at the scene. Paramedics have assessed around 20 people, with some taken to hospital. Some analysts believe the Reserve Bank may still consider an interest rate rise despite an increase in Australia's unemployment rate. Data shows the jobless rate rose to 4.6% over the month. It was mainly driven by a jump in the participation rate, which means more people are actively looking for work, confident they'll get a job. Motley Fool analyst Scott Phillips says the job numbers might not feature in the RBA's thinking.
10: I mean, this is not a substantial, not maybe a statistically relevant or reliable number. We'd have to say a couple of months in a row before you wanted to draw a line through this one and say, we know what's coming next. If they're absolutely on the fence, this might be one reason to say, let's give it another 6 weeks and see what happens.
7: And almost 98% of women with ADHD say they suffer worse symptoms during perimenopause. Experts say ADHD presents as internalised symptoms in many women, and hormonal changes can disrupt coping mechanisms which have worked for years. Peter Juergens was diagnosed at 50 and says understanding what she was dealing with was life-changing.
11: And it was like I got to be back in control of my own mind and body and brain and get my enthusiasm and my drive and direction back. And I'm so excited about this next phase of life.
7: In finance, one Australian dollar is buying around 70 US cents.
6: Wangaratta Pump Shop, for the largest range of pumps in the northeast, including service and repairs, plus sales and service of lawnmowers, outdoor power equipment and water filtration systems.
7: Brisbane's Lachie Neale will play in Saturday's AFL Grand Final against Fremantle, the Lion having his one-game ban for striking overturned on appeal. Speaking following the hearing, Neale, who has never been suspended in his 320-game career, says it's been a strange few days.
12: In pretty foreign territory, so wasn't really sure what to do with myself. Trying to keep busy, and thankfully coming down here and training and everything and having the boys around me has been great.
7: The Dolphins are looking to continue rewriting history ahead of their do-or-die NRL prelim against the Roosters. A win will see the NRL's newest franchise book a maiden grand final berth in just their fourth season. And Australia are cruising to victory in their ODI against South Africa. South Africa set the visitors a total of 297. A short time ago, Australia were one for 110. That's the latest news and sport.
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13: Your four-day forecast for the northeast and border: a partly cloudy Friday today, slight chance of a shower, chance of a thunderstorm this afternoon. Tomorrow's Saturday, partly cloudy, slight chance of a shower, chance of a thunderstorm in the afternoon, top of 25. Sunday's partly cloudy with a slight chance of a shower and a top of 21. And Monday, mostly sunny with a top of 22 degrees. Today, a top of 26 degrees for Benalla, 27 for Wangaratta, Albury-Wodonga and Yarrawonga. Currently, it's 15 degrees.

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6: Jackson.
7: Australia's unemployment rate has increased over the past month as more people are in the market looking for a job. Federal Politics Editor Michael Packey.
8: The unemployment rate has climbed to 4.6% in August. That's up slightly from the July result. The increase has been mainly driven by a rise in the participation rate. This is the number of people in the market actively looking for a job, confident they'll be able to land some work. About 40,000 jobs were created over the month, but all of them part-time, with a drop in full-time roles. The data from the Bureau of Statistics shows an increase in the number of hours worked, which means some people are seeking extra shifts or working multiple jobs to deal with cost of living pressures. Michael Packey reporting.
7: The Prime Minister says the global world order is broken and that middle powers must step up to rewrite the rules. Anthony Albanese made the remarks in New York while accepting a Global Citizen Award from an American think tank. He was honoured for his work bolstering security and diplomatic ties across the Pacific. Mr. Albanese says the world as we know it is changing rapidly.
9: The post-45 world order is no longer fit for purpose. Universal institutions that remain necessary are now not always sufficient. Australia's response to this is to actively seek to shape and build the order that replaces the old.
7: An 11-year-old boy shot in Sydney's northwest on Monday has died in hospital. Police called to a unit in Norwest found the boy with a gunshot wound to his face and neck. Five other people in the unit were not injured. One of them, an 18-year-old man, has been charged with concealing an indictable offence. A second child has died after a weekend stabbing in New South Wales' Blue Mountains. Police say the child, aged one, died in hospital on Thursday. A five-year-old died at the scene and a three-year-old is still in a critical condition. Their 42-year-old mother now faces charges that include two counts of murder. And the Victorian Premier has pledged to extend pub opening hours, the state government unveiling new licences that will allow pubs to extend trading hours from 1am to 3am if they're re-elected. Ben Carroll says the hurdles venues have had to jump through to stay open later were ridiculous.
10: I'm about reducing red tape and making it easier. So automatically now they'll be open to 3am and that'll be a decision of the publican. We're about making sure pubs are there in the local community, know they're backed by our government, and know we want more jobs and more patrons in them as well.
7: In finance, one Australian dollar is buying around 70 US cents.
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7: Dockers coach Justin Lomuir admits match fitness was the reason he overlooked Brennan Cox for Saturday's AFL Grand Final against Brisbane. The defender hasn't played a minute of football in September after suffering a calf injury against Carlton in round 24. Lomuir has told Fox Footy when fit, he's in their best 23.
6: We've just gone for continuity and we've gone for match fitness in a grand final. We think that's really important, and he's just had a lack of continuity the back half of the season. And
7: the Knights insist they couldn't care less at being ridden off for Sunday's preliminary NRL final against the Panthers. Last year's Wooden Spooners go into the match as rank underdogs. A short time ago, Australia were 5 for 178 as they attempt to chase down South Africa's 8 for 297 in their first of three ODIs in South Africa. That's the latest news and sport.
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11: Your four-day forecast for the northeast and border: a partly cloudy Friday today, slight chance of a shower, chance of a thunderstorm this afternoon. Tomorrow, Saturday, partly cloudy, slight chance of a shower, chance of a thunderstorm in the afternoon, top of 25. Sunday's partly cloudy with a slight chance of a shower and a top of 21. And Monday, mostly sunny with a top of 22 degrees. Today, a top of 26 degrees for Benalla, 27 for Wangaratta, Albury-Wodonga and Yarrawonga. Currently, it's 15 degrees.
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9: Hello, I'm Jack Bennett. A task force is undertaking a rapid probe into an AI breach of four government websites, including Medicare. Federal politics reporter Nelson Scott.
10: A rogue non-human agent from OpenAI has accessed unauthorized data from Medicare and three other government agencies. The breach occurred in June, but the federal government was only notified last week after an email was sent to a public mailbox. No personal health records were accessed in the breach, but a task force is investigating how we can best detect, report and defend against AI-related risks. Deputy Prime Minister Richard Marles says OpenAI could still face further consequences.
11: Definitely does raise questions about whether the law has been broken.
10: Opposition leader Angus Taylor says Labor has turned a blind eye to the threat of AI cyber attacks.
12: This is a Prime Minister who is out of touch with the real issues Australians are facing right now.
10: OpenAI has launched its own investigation into the breach. Nelson Scott, Canberra.
9: Australia will provide Ukraine with an extra $60 million in military support after the two nations inked a historic defence pact. Prime Minister Anthony Albanese signed the 10-year agreement alongside President Volodymyr Zelensky. The deal means the two nations must consult within 24 hours of any future Russian attack. Australia has also announced fresh sanctions against Moscow. Shadow Defence Minister James Patterson has told the ABC he supports the move.
13: It's in our national interest that Ukraine wins. We want them to be able to defend their territorial integrity and sovereignty, because otherwise a precedent will have been established that large powers can erase the borders of smaller powers at will, and that will have implications for us in the Indo-Pacific.
9: A second child has died after a weekend stabbing in the New South Wales Blue Mountains. Police say the child, aged one, died in hospital yesterday. A five-year-old died at the scene and a three-year-old is still in a critical condition. The 42-year-old mother now faces charges that include two counts of murder. At least one person has died and several are injured after a bus crash in Victoria's Yarra Ranges. Police say the tourist bus collided with two cars on the Melba Highway, northeast of Melbourne. A female driver of one car died at the scene. Paramedics assessed around 20 people, with some taken to hospital in varying conditions. And the Australian Taxation Office received more than 52,000 tip-offs during the 2025-26 financial year, averaging about 1,000 reports every week from the community. ATO Assistant Commissioner Tony Godding says Australians are increasingly speaking up against unacceptable behaviour, including tax evasion, unpaid superannuation, and shadow economy activities.
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9: Fremantle coach Justin Longmuir admits he felt Lachie Neal was always going to have his one-game ban overturned. The Lion was unavailable for Saturday's AFL Grand Final against the Dockers after being given the suspension for striking. Neal appealed the ban and was successful. Longmuir says it's the right decision.
14: I'm after consistency, so as long as we're consistent, which there is some consistency in this, and other players have got off with exemplary records, and so I understand that. It's probably taken a little bit longer than I would have thought.
9: The Dolphins are looking to continue rewriting the history books ahead of their do-or-die NRL prelim final against the Roosters. A win tonight would see the NRL's newest franchise book a maiden grand final berth in just their fourth season. And George Russell has topped the timesheets in both Practice 1 and 2 at the F1 Azerbaijan Grand Prix.
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15: Your four-day forecast for the northeast and border. A partly cloudy Friday today. Slight chance of a shower. Chance of a thunderstorm this afternoon. Tomorrow's Saturday, partly cloudy. Slight chance of a shower. Chance of a thunderstorm in the afternoon. Top of 25. Sunday's partly cloudy with a slight chance of a shower and a top of 21. And Monday, mostly sunny with a top of 22 degrees. Today, a top of 26 degrees for Benalla, 27 for Wangaratta, Albury-Wodonga and Yarrawonga. Right now, it's 16 degrees.

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6: Hello, I'm Jack Petty. Australia's unemployment rate has increased to a 5-year high, but an interest rate hike could still be on the cards. Federal Politics editor Michael Packie.
7: Latest data shows the unemployment rate increased to 4.6% in August, mainly driven by a jump in the participation rate. This means more people are actively looking for work, confident they'll be able to land some sort of role. Almost 40,000 jobs were created over the past month, but they were all part-time. Employment Minister Amanda Rishworth says it's still not a bad result.
8: We can see that Australia's job market is incredibly resilient.
7: Scott Phillips from the investment firm Motley Fool believes employment is slowing. However, that may not deter the RBA from raising interest rates when the board meets next week.
9: Probably not enough to change the RBA's mind with whatever they're planning to on Tuesday.
7: Unemployment rose across all states. Michael Packie reporting.
6: Australia has pledged an additional $60 million in military aid to Ukraine alongside new sanctions against Moscow after signing a historic 10-year bilateral defence agreement. Under the new pact, signed by Prime Minister Anthony Albanese and President Volodymyr Zelensky, both nations are committed to consulting within 24 hours in the event of any future Russian attack. Shadow Defence Minister James Patterson has told the ABC the opposition backs any increase in support for Ukraine.
10: Ukraine is the testbed for modern warfare. All new forms of military technology are being tested and proven or failing in Ukraine, and there are incredibly important lessons for Australia to learn from that. And my understanding of the most recent contributions is it gives Australia better access to those lessons that we can apply ourselves and hopefully avoid Ukraine's fate and deter conflict in our own region.
6: Chinese President Xi Jinping has emphasised that both China and the United States share a joint duty to manage AI safely. During his visit at the White House, President Xi, through a translator, stressed that as global leaders in technology, both powers must ensure the systems remain safely under human direction.
11: Both China and the United States are leading nations in artificial intelligence. We have both the capability and responsibility to develop and manage AI for good and ensure that the development of AI is always under human control.
6: And researchers have found elephants in Kenya use dozens of medicinal plants to treat themselves and their families when they're sick. Female elephants have been seen chewing roots and leaves, then mixing them with their milk to feed their babies. It's thought to be the first known instance of a non-human species creating and administering medicine.
12: Sport.
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6: Lachie Neal has an opportunity to be a part of a historic Premiership three-peat after having his one-game ban overturned at the Tribunal. The Brisbane Lion was suspended for striking last week, but at an appeal had the ban thrown out, instead given a $10,000 fine, and will line up against Fremantle in Saturday's AFL Grand Final. Speaking following the hearing, the two-time Premiership winner says he can't wait to run out in front of 100,000 fans at the MCG.
13: I just want to play my part and win on Saturday. Difficult challenge against Freo, but hopefully we can do it.
6: The Newcastle Knights insist they couldn't care less at being ridden off for Sunday's prelim final against the Panthers. Last year's Wooden Spooners go into the match as rank underdogs. And Australia has lost to the Proteas by 67 runs in the first of three ODIs in South Africa.
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14: Your four-day forecast for the northeast and border. A partly cloudy Friday today. Slight chance of a shower. Chance of a thunderstorm this afternoon. Tomorrow's Saturday, partly cloudy. Slight chance of a shower. Chance of a thunderstorm in the afternoon. Top of 25. Sunday's partly cloudy with a slight chance of a shower and a top of 21. And Monday, mostly sunny with a top of 22 degrees. Today, a top of 26 degrees for Benalla, 27 for Wangaratta, Albury-Wodonga and Yarrawonga. Currently, it's 15 degrees.

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8: I'm
0: News.
8: Jack Benny. A task force is undertaking a rapid probe into an AI breach of four government websites, including Medicare. Federal politics reporter Nelson Scott.
9: A rogue non-human agent from OpenAI has accessed unauthorized data from Medicare and three other government agencies. The breach occurred in June, but the federal government was only notified last week after an email was sent to a public mailbox. No personal health records were accessed in the breach, but a task force is investigating how we can best detect, report, and defend against AI-related risks. Deputy Prime Minister Richard Marles says OpenAI could still face further consequences.
10: Definitely does raise questions about whether the law has been broken.
9: Opposition leader Angus Taylor says Labor has turned a blind eye to the threat of AI cyber attacks.
11: This is a Prime Minister who is out of touch with the real issues Australians are facing right now.
9: OpenAI has launched its own investigation into the breach. Nelson Scott, Canberra.
8: Australia will provide Ukraine with an extra $60 million in military support after the two nations inked a historic defence pact. Prime Minister Anthony Albanese signed the 10-year agreement alongside President Volodymyr Zelensky. The deal means the two nations must consult within 24 hours of any future Russian attack. Australia has also announced fresh sanctions against Moscow. Shadow Defence Minister James Patterson has told the ABC he supports the move.
12: It's in our national interest that Ukraine wins. We want them to be able to defend their territorial integrity and sovereignty, because otherwise a precedent will have been established that large powers can erase the borders of smaller powers at will, and that will have implications for us in the Indo-Pacific.
8: A second child has died after a weekend stabbing in the New South Wales Blue Mountains. Police say the child, aged one, died in hospital yesterday. A five-year-old died at the scene and a three-year-old is still in a critical condition. Their 42-year-old mother now faces charges that include two counts of murder. At least one person has died and several are injured after a bus crash in Victoria's Yarra Ranges. Police say the tourist bus collided with two cars on the Melbourne Highway, northeast of Melbourne. A female driver of one car died at the scene. Paramedics assessed around 20 people, with some taken to hospital in varying conditions. And the Australian Taxation Office received more than 52,000 tip-offs during the 2025-26 financial year, averaging about 1,000 reports every week from the community. ATO Assistant Commissioner Tony Godding says Australians are increasingly speaking up against unacceptable behaviour, including tax evasion, unpaid superannuation and shadow economy activities.
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8: Fremantle coach Justin Longmuir admits he felt Lachie Neale was always going to have his one-game ban overturned. The Lion was unavailable for Saturday's AFL Grand Final after being given a suspension for striking. Neale appealed the ban and was successful. Longmuir says it's the right decision.
13: As long as we're consistent, which there is some consistency in this, and other players have got off with exemplary records, and so I understand that. It's probably taken a little bit longer than I would have thought.
8: The Dolphins looking to continue rewriting the history books ahead of their do-or-die prelim final against the Roosters. A win tonight would see the NRL's newest franchise book a maiden grand final berth in just their fourth season. And Australia has fallen to a 67-run defeat against South Australia in the first of three ODIs in Durban. The visitors bowled out for 230, chasing the Proteas 8 for 297.
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14: Your four-day forecast for the northeast and border: a partly cloudy Friday today, slight chance of a shower, chance of a thunderstorm this afternoon. Tomorrow's Saturday, partly cloudy, slight chance of a shower, chance of a thunderstorm in the afternoon, top of 25. Sunday's partly cloudy with a slight chance of a shower and a top of 21. And Monday, mostly sunny with a top of 22 degrees. Today, a top of 26 degrees for Benalla, 27 for Wangaratta, Albury-Wodonga and Yarrawonga. Currently, it's 15 degrees.
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7: Good morning, I'm Justin Fitzpatrick. The federal government has released the terms of reference for its review into the OpenAI breach. An AI bot created by the tech firm accessed data from four government websites in June, including Medicare. The review will examine the incident and set reporting obligations for future attacks. Government Services Minister Katie Gallagher says OpenAI has not accessed any personal health records.
8: Completely different system, a public-facing website, as opposed to one of those systems of government significance that Services Australia run. And, of course, the cyber protections associated with that are quite different.
7: The Australian economy has added almost 40,000 new jobs over the past month, but they're all part-time. The unemployment rate has climbed to 4.6% in August. The rise was mainly driven by an increase in the participation rate, meaning more people in the market looking for work are confident they'll get a job. The Prime Minister says the world order is broken and middle powers must step up to rewrite the rules. Anthony Albanese made the remarks in New York while accepting a Global Citizen Award from an American think tank. He's been honoured for bolstering security and diplomatic ties across the Pacific. Mr. Albanese said the world as we know it is changing rapidly.
9: The post-45 world order is no longer fit for purpose. Universal institutions that remain necessary are now not always sufficient. Australia's response to this is to actively seek to shape and build the order that replaces the old.
7: An 11-year-old boy who was shot in Sydney's northwest on Monday has now died in hospital. Police called to a Norwest unit found the boy with a gunshot wound to his face and neck. Five other people in the unit weren't injured. One of them, an 18-year-old man, has been charged with concealing an indictable offence. One person has died and several others are injured after a bus crash in Victoria's Yarra Ranges. Police say the tourist bus collided with two cars on the Melba Highway northeast of Melbourne. A female driver of one car died at the scene. Paramedics assessed about 20 people, with some taken to hospital in varying conditions. Also making news, Chinese President Xi Jinping has been welcomed to the White House for the first time in more than a decade. Union members at the Australian Energy Market Operator are threatening industrial action. And researchers have found elephants in Kenya use dozens of medical plants to treat themselves and their families when they're sick. Female elephants have been seen chewing roots and leaves, then mixing them with their milk to feed their babies. Checking the markets, the Dow Jones is trading down 168 points. The NASDAQ is down 6 points. One Australian dollar buying 70.12 US cents.
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7: Brisbane's Lachie Neal will play in Saturday's AFL Grand Final against Fremantle. The Lion has had his one-game ban for striking overturned on appeal. Speaking following the hearing, Neal, who's never been suspended in his 320-game career, says it's been a strange few days.
10: In pretty foreign territory, so wasn't really sure what to do with myself. Been trying to keep busy, and thankfully coming down here and training and everything and having the boys around me has been great.
7: The Dolphins are looking to continue rewriting history ahead of their do-or-die NRL prelim against the Roosters. A win will see the NRL's newest franchise book a maiden grand final berth in just their fourth season. South Africa's won the first ODI against Australia in Durban by 67 runs, and England soccer captain Harry Kane is considering a move into the NFL. That's the latest news and sport.
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11: Your four-day forecast for the northeast and border. A partly cloudy Friday today. Slight chance of a shower. Chance of a thunderstorm this afternoon. Tomorrow's Saturday, partly cloudy. Slight chance of a shower. Chance of a thunderstorm in the afternoon. Top of 25. Sunday's partly cloudy with a slight chance of a shower and a top of 21. And Monday, mostly sunny with a top of 22 degrees. Today, a top of 26 degrees for Benalla, 27 for Wangaratta, Albury-Wodonga and Yarrawonga. Right now, it's 14 degrees.
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6: 17 degrees in Melbourne. A shower or two, a top of 25 today. Rain on the way for grand final day. It's 6 o'clock. Good morning. I'm Madeline Berg. Brisbane has had a late grand final week win with Lachie Neale freed to play. Eddie Summerfield reports.
7: Challenging a one-match ban for striking, Brisbane successfully arguing the tribunal had made an error of law in not considering the exceptional and compelling circumstances of Lachie Neale not having previously been suspended. One argument the Lions used was that the suspension should be served in round one of next year because of the importance of tomorrow's match. Instead, the Brownlow medalist will be fined $10,000 and is free to play against the Dockers in the grand final.
8: Looking forward to playing in the grand final now, and just want to thank the club, Danny, everyone involved.
7: Eddie Summerfield, Melbourne.
6: Police are investigating a fatal house fire in Frankston. Emergency crews responded to reports of the blaze at a home on Stanley Street just before 5 p.m. yesterday. The body of a woman was found inside. A 23-year-old woman has been caught driving almost 80 kilometres over the speed limit near Horsham early this morning. Police spotted the Mercedes SUV being driven erratically eastbound along the Western Highway around 1 a.m. Officers then intercepted the Melbourne-bound vehicle after registering an alleged speed of 178 in a 100 zone. The South Australian woman's car was impounded. She's expected to be charged on summons. Multiple northbound lanes of Wurundjeri Way in West Melbourne are closed because of a nearby fire. Emergency services were called to reports of smoke from under a bridge on Wurundjeri Way around 2:30 this morning. Crews remain at the scene. Economists warn the latest job figures will do little to help avoid a probable rate hike when the Reserve Bank meets next week. Victoria's jobless rate has risen to 5.2%, the highest in the country for the third straight month. Victoria now well above New South Wales, where unemployment is 4.3%. Industry figures warn uncertainty over work from home policies and global instability are holding back hiring. Donald Trump has declared he and Xi Jinping held a great meeting in the White House as the Chinese leader continues his three-day US visit. The president spoke briefly to reporters, heralding the relationship between the pair.
9: President Xi and I have forged a friendship, a truly great friendship, actually.
6: McDonald's is considering slimming down some of its menu options to provide better choices for customers on weight loss drugs. A proposed menu refresh would include smaller, protein-dense meal options such as burger bowls and egg bites. In finance, the Dow Jones is down 129 points this morning, the Aussie dollar buying 70.1 US cents.
5: Remember the mystery of the flavoured milk that vanished? Well, the wait is over. Kiwi Country is back on shelves. Taste the legend today.
6: Fremantle is treating the grand final as any other game. After arriving in Melbourne, both the Dockers and Brisbane go into the match unchanged after Lachie Neale's one-game suspension was overturned by the appeals board. Dockers defender Jordan Clark says they're treating it as any other week.
9: It's another game, really. We're coming over to Melbourne, which we do a lot throughout the year, and we're pretty comfortable with our processes, so it's just another game of footy that we're pretty excited to play.
6: Australia's fallen to South Africa by 67 runs on their first of a three-match one-day international series. Proteas batsman Matthew Breetsky boasting a century, and Mercedes Formula One driver George Russell has topped the timesheets on day one of practice for the Azerbaijan Grand Prix. That's the latest news in sport.
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11: Your four-day forecast for the northeast and for the border. We're expecting a partly cloudy day today. It will be windy at times. There is a slight chance of a shower later today, along with a possible late thunderstorm. Tomorrow will be partly cloudy with light winds for grand final day with a top of 26. Sunday will be partly cloudy with a top of 20. And Monday will be mostly sunny and fine with a top of 21. Today, Wangaratta, Albury-Wodonga, Yarrawonga and Myrtleford are heading for tops of 27. Beechworth, Bright, Violettown, Rutherglen, Benalla and Mount Beauty are expecting tops of 26. Right now, it's 15.

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3: Will you work?

Oh, how good are the two-man band up there, Kazali on Star FM? Well done, music programming guru, Dan, for putting that one in for our AFL public holiday. Loving it. It's a cruisy Star FM Bricky with Hobbsy this morning. Yeah, not a lot going on, apart from just enjoying the music. Here's Bruno now on Star.

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It is Star Brekkie with Hobbsy. The light version today because it's public holiday. Weather is beautiful. Can't wait to get home after midday. Yeah, long shift today. If you've got kids on school holidays, get them out playing backyard cricket or street cricket, even better. Get someone's wheelie bin at either end of the pitch and get playing. Over the fences, out. One hand, one bounce. That's out. Can't go out first ball. Good fun. And then other rules that you come up with as you go if you want to stay in. Here's Extreme now. It's More Than Words on Star.

0: Alex Warren's Fever Dream, 92.1 Star FM. It is Star Bricky with Hobbsy. I noticed that the building on the corner of Baker and Rowan Streets in Wangaratta is about to get even more completed. The bricks were being delivered Wednesday morning. Had a couple of semi-trailers come through and drop those off. So, yeah, it's coming along. Those brickers will have that up in no time. Yeah. It's a building that I don't particularly want to go into, as it is going to be a dentist. But, whatever. Whatever. I try and avoid those people like the plague. Not fun. Not fun. I didn't have a filling until I was 21. Then I found out what all the drama was about. And then a root canal. Oh, don't even start me. Don't even start me. Got some Chumbawamba soon in Eurythmics. It's better music variety all long weekend on 92.1 Star FM.
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0: Yes, owner of a lonely heart, 92.1 Star FM. I've been raving about it being a long weekend. Yeah, that's only on the Victorian side of the border. If you work on the New South Wales side of the border, well, we feel for you. We feel for you. It's almost 7 after 7. S Club 7. Powderfinger, Hall & Oates, and a bloke who we recently found out may have survived his cancer treatment, but he is not a well boy at all. 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
11: 17 degrees in Melbourne, a shower or two, 25 the top, and rain on grand final day. It's 7 o'clock. Good morning. I'm Madeline Burke. A sea of purple is expected to take over Melbourne's sport precinct for today's grand final parade. Eddie Summerfield reports.
12: A crowd of more than 100,000 is expected to flood the surrounds of the MCG this morning for the grand final parade. The sea of purple that's been building in Melbourne throughout the week from Fremantle expected to outnumber Brisbane as the Lions press for a three-peat. The parade starts from John Cain Arena, weaving through the Tennis Centre to Birrung Ma, before finishing in Yarra Park, where captains will present the Premiership Cup at around midday. Both sides will then have a captain's run on the MCG. Then the weather turns. Up to 15 mil of rain forecast for tomorrow, potentially the wettest grand final day since 2002, perhaps an omen for the Lions. Meteorologist Christy Johnson.
13: The feels like temperature is probably going to be more like 11, 12 degrees with those cold southerly winds.
12: Eddie Summerfield, Melbourne.
11: Major collision detectives have spent the night at the scene of a fatal bus crash in the Yarra Ranges. A woman died and multiple people were injured when a bus and two cars collided on the Melba Highway at Glenburn yesterday afternoon. It's believed there were 18 people inside the bus, including the driver. A former senior National Gallery of Victoria employee has been charged over an alleged $8 million fraud. IBAC alleges he used an NGV account to buy mobile phones, then sold them for personal profit over 6 years. He's also accused of using his position at the gallery to cover up the alleged conduct. Donald Trump is hosting his Chinese counterpart in a high-stakes summit. Nine's Washington correspondent, Lauren Tomasi.
14: There's been fanfare and flattery with a huge arrival ceremony, hundreds of military personnel and a B-2 bomber flyover. The two leaders giving opening remarks with Xi saying he's ready to work with Trump and the US president declaring the two countries are making tremendous strides. Of course, artificial intelligence is key among the topics being discussed. And while Donald Trump has again rejected calls for guardrails, Xi Jinping acknowledged the role the two countries need to play, saying they must ensure the development of AI is always under human control. The US president says the pair had a great meeting. Lauren Tomasi, Washington.
11: Economists warn the latest job figures will do little to help avoid a probable rate hike when the Reserve Bank meets next week. Victoria's jobless rate has risen to 5.2%. And Melbourne City councillors will vote next week on whether to recognise Australia Day. In finance, Dow Jones is down 143 points. The Australian dollar, 70.1 US cents.
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11: Fremantle coach Justin Longmuir says there was consistency in the appeals board letting Lachie Neale play in the grand final. Brisbane successfully arguing the tribunal had made an error of law in not considering Neale's exceptional record of not being suspended. Longmuir telling Fox Footy consistency is key in any decision making.
16: Yeah, I understand. And the rationale behind it. With tribunal or concussion or even umpiring, I'm after consistency. So as long as we're consistent, which there is some consistency in this, and other players have got off with exemplary records, and so I understand that. It's probably taken a little bit longer than I would have thought.
11: Both sides go into the game unchanged from last week's prelim final wins. And that's the latest in news and sport.
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0: your four-day forecast for the North East and for the border. We're expecting a partly cloudy day today. It will be windy at times. There is a slight chance of a shower later today, along with a possible late thunderstorm. Tomorrow will be partly cloudy with light winds for grand final day with a top of 26. Sunday will be partly cloudy with a top of 20. And Monday will be mostly sunny and fine with a top of 21. Today, Wangaratta, Albury Wodonga, Yarrawonga and Myrtleford are heading for tops of 27. Beechworth, Bright, Violettown, Rutherglen, Benalla and Mount Beauty are expecting tops of 26. At the moment, 14 degrees.

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S Club 7. Grooving to the funky, funky beat, 92.1 Star FM, the home of the Hume Bank Vault, which is actually taking a day off today. Yeah, make sure you've checked out all the vault codes at star921.com.au. This week I posted a video on how messy I had the studio, and Mary was on the ball. She was looking for any notes that I may have left regarding the vault code. You're too tricky for us, Mary, I'll tell you. But I was all on the ball too. I didn't let it out. Got to go to the website to check it out. Here's Powderfinger now.

Hall & Oates, can't go for that. Star FM, Star Bricky with Hobbsy. I'm very much enjoying the weather recently. I was outside doing a bit of work in the garden and noticed that there were a lot of dragonflies around, which is great news because there's also a lot of mosquitoes around, and mosquitoes are the food for dragonflies. So that is brilliant. So the more the merrier, I say. Loving those things. You've spent some boon now. Beautiful things like dragonflies on 92.1 Star FM.

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0: coin. We're the champions on Star FM. This week, your champion of football for the best and fairest with the highest ever amount of votes, of course, was one Nick Dacos. Unbelievable. 47 votes. He's been the bridesmaid for the last 2 years and finally got across the line in unbelievable amount of votes. It was sensational. So very proud of his. He didn't even go to sleep. He was DJing at 3 a.m. He was doing crosses with the TV at 7 and he just powered on through. So I guess he's lucky that he's not having to play in the grand final this weekend because he'd be absolutely knackered. Oh, dolly. And what about his brother Josh and his fiancée Annalise and the diamond ring? It was $1 million almost, 900,000. May as well have been $1 million on the finger. Wow. Hopefully she doesn't expect that as a wedding ring either. Josh, that's, although you could afford it, I suppose. Soon some Debbie Harry and some youth group. It's better music variety all long weekend on 92.1 Star FM.
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0: The Spice Girls, never ever will they tour together again. Well, certainly not at the moment. They were talking about it, but they still don't get along after all these years. It only takes one. Only takes one. Wow. It only takes four correct numbers to open our vault in the right order. There is one code that will do that. Now, normally I'd get you to ring right now on 57222999, but we're taking a break from it today. We'll be back Monday playing thanks to Hume Bank. So get set to win. It is the Hume Bank Vault here at 92.1 Star FM. News is coming up for you in minutes. Then we're straight back into bit in music variety. Taylor Swift, the Beach Boys, and the Southern Suns, great Aussie band, right here on Star.
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12: 19 degrees in Melbourne, a shower or two, a maximum of 25. Rain on grand final day. It's 8 o'clock. Good morning, I'm Madeline Burke. Lachie Neale has been freed to play in the grand final against Fremantle. The Brisbane midfielder's exemplary record saved him, the appeals board instead fining him $10,000.
13: I just want to play my part and win on Saturday. Difficult challenge against Freo, but hopefully we can do it.
12: It means both the Dockers and Lions will go into tomorrow's grand final unchanged. Up to 15 mil of rain is forecast for the game, which could see the wettest grand final day since 2002 when Brisbane beat Collingwood. Major crash investigators are continuing their investigations into a crash that claimed the life of a woman northeast of Melbourne. A bus collided with a car and a Toyota on the Melbourne Highway at Glenburn yesterday. A number of other people were injured, including a teenage boy and a man in his 50s who were taken to hospital with serious injuries. A section of the Melbourne Highway was closed for several hours overnight, but has just reopened. A man has been charged with several assault, firearm and drug offences, including making threats to kill, after he was arrested in Cranbourne West. Heavily armed officers from the Special Operations Group swooped in a home last month, taking a 37-year-old man into custody. He was taken to hospital under police guard and has since been charged with numerous offences. He was remanded to appear in court next month. Melbourne City councillors will vote next week on whether to recognise Australia Day. Councillor Philip Lelieu is pushing for January 26 celebrations and a possible return of the city's parade. Melbourne Town Hall has not formally recognised Australia Day since 2022. The Chinese president has spent time in the White House as part of a three-day visit to the United States. Receiving a red carpet welcome, Xi Jinping sat down for talks with US counterpart Donald Trump to discuss a range of issues. However, there is not expected to be a major breakthrough on issues including AI. President Trump used a speech to praise the relationship between the nations.
13: President Xi and I will continue working together to forge a better future for both of our nations. President Xi, Madam Peng, thank you once again for making this historic visit and welcome to the United States of America. Thank you very much.
12: The White House has now restored access to media outlets banned by the Trump administration following an order from a court. In finance, the Dow Jones is down 161 points this morning. The Australian dollar buying 70.1 US cents.
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12: Fremantle's Brennan Cox and Brisbane's Noah Answorth are the bad luck selection stories of this year's grand final. The Lions defender will be an emergency, having recovered from an ankle injury, while Dockers coach Justin Longmuir explaining on Fox Footy why he's stuck with Oscar McDonald.
15: And we've gone for match fitness in a grand final. We think that's really important, and he's just had lack of continuity the back half of the season, and that's really what's paid the price.
12: Mercedes Formula One driver George Russell has topped the timesheets on day one of practice for the Azerbaijan Grand Prix. Oscar Piastri was eighth fastest. Melbourne United has defeated South East Melbourne Phoenix 86-61 in the NBL, and South Africa has thumped Australia by 67 runs in the first one-day international. That's the latest in news and sport.
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16: Your four-day forecast for the northeast and for the border. We're expecting a partly cloudy day today. It will be windy at times. There is a slight chance of a shower later today, along with a possible late thunderstorm. Tomorrow will be partly cloudy and with light winds for grand final day with a top of 26. Sunday will be partly cloudy with a top of 20. And Monday will be mostly sunny and fine with a top of 21. Today, Wangaratta, Albury, Wodonga, Yarrawonga and Myrtleford are heading for tops of 27. Beechworth, Bright, Violettown, Rutherglen, Benalla and Mount Beauty are expecting tops of 26. Currently 16 degrees.

Rock Set, Dangerous on Star FM. It is Star Breaker with Hobbsy, the public holiday edition for those of us on the Victorian side of the border. Now, I am not the sharpest knife in the drawer, so if you're cryptic for me, I'm hopeless. Apparently, Taylor Swift has been quite cryptic and has announced she's got a new album out soon. Wow. Married, album, she's doing it all. Here she is. I knew you would travel on Star.

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Oh, heart's been breaking this year. 2026 has been awful. We lost Dolly Parton, Tim Curry, Hayden Panettiere, Eric Dane, James Van Der Beek, Angry Anderson this week, and this lady, Bonnie Tyler. It's Total Eclipse of the Heart on 92.1 Star FM.

0: Oasis, Don't Look Back in Anger on Star FM. Oh, big news this week. Ross Wilson has been announced as one of the people performing at next year's Brighter Days Festival, which is cool. Even bigger news, he's going to be here on November 13 at the WPAC playing some of his music from the last 50 years. It is going to be brilliant to have you in town, Ross.
1: Yeah, thanks. We cover the whole gamut, you know, Daddy Cool, Mondo Rock, a couple of new songs, some solo stuff. And we've got a terrific support act too, Greta Zilla, who you've probably heard some of her stuff. She's been burning up the country charts and the city charts too. So we're really looking forward to having her on the bill.
0: It's going to be great. 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I've got a Flock of Seagulls taking us back to the 80s next as we bring you better music variety here on Star FM.
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0: Don Henley, Boys of Summer on 92.1 Star FM. Eddie Star, Bricky with Hobbsy. It's almost 9. After 9 o'clock, we're just powering on through with better music variety. Olivia Rodrigo, Stevie Nicks of the Flashback, John Waite. And we're going to check in with Trish from Club My Wailer and see what they got planned for the grand final here on Star.
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13: 22 degrees in Melbourne, a shower or two, a maximum of 25, rain for grand final day. It is 9 o'clock. Good morning, I'm Madeline Burke. Crowds are building along the parade route under blue skies in Melbourne. Eddie Summerfield is there.
14: The literal calm before the storm. The grand final parade 90 minutes away. These Brisbane fans up early.
15: Just before 7 and we thought it's the start of the parade, so we thought we would just stand here and lean on the post and wait.
14: The purple haze, the dominant colour around the MCG, captains to be presented to fans around midday at Yarra Park after the parade. Sunshine at the moment. Tomorrow's grand final forecast to be the wettest since 2002. But these confident Dockers fans, unfazed.
16: We bought flights and accommodation in March.
14: Eddie Summerfield at the grand final parade.
13: As Eddie mentioned, showers and windy conditions are expected at the MCG tomorrow during the game. But AFL boss Andrew Dillon has told Tom Elliott contingencies are in place if the wet weather sets in during Kylie Minogue's pre-game performance.
17: There are contingencies for everything for tomorrow. With we are in Melbourne and we can see a little bit of everything. We've already had that this morning. But I know that Kylie and her team are, consummate professionals. They've got her performance managed to the absolute second.
13: A man has been charged after a teenager was stabbed at Preston train station earlier this week. A 17-year-old boy sustained a stab wound during a fight at the station on Wednesday afternoon. He was taken to hospital with non-life-threatening injuries. A 20-year-old Mill Park man has since been arrested and charged with 2 counts of assault, 1 count of affray. He was bailed to appear in court next year. Donald Trump has declared he and Xi Jinping held a great meeting in the White House as the Chinese leader continues his 3-day US visit. The president spoke briefly to reporters, heralding the relationship between the leaders.
18: President Xi and I have forged a friendship, a truly great friendship, actually.
13: One of the major talking points was expected to be AI safety issues. Premier Ben Carroll's plan to let dogs into pubs has Victorians divided. Some are backing the pet-friendly push, others warning it's a disaster waiting to happen. CEO of the Australian Hotels Association, Stephen Ferguson, telling 3AW it's good to provide some power to the people.
19: What he's trying to do is to tidy things up, and I see Jess Wilson sort of on board with it as well. Putting more strength back into the people that run businesses and the consumers that go there, letting everyone just do what they want instead of government, wanting to get involved in every aspect of someone's life is a great thing.
13: And McDonald's is considering slimming down some of its menu options to provide better choices for customers on weight loss drugs. In finance, the Aussie dollar buying 70.1 US cents.
12: Wangaratta Pump Shop, for the largest range of pumps in the northeast, including service and repairs, plus sales and service of lawnmowers, outdoor power equipment and water filtration systems.
13: A Brisbane Premiership hero turned docker says the Lions have the experience advantage going into their fourth consecutive grand final. Des Headland, who played in the 2002 Premiership with the Lions before being traded to Fremantle, says younger Dockers players will need guidance from the more seasoned figures in their camp.
20: Joel Corey, assistant coach, played in the Geelong Super Team. He's been there, done that. Luke Jackson, Shea Bolton, Mason Cox. Just, get around the boys that have been through that dealt with it over a few times and get that settled.
13: Both sides will have a captain's run at the MCG this afternoon ahead of the game tomorrow. And Mercedes Formula One driver George Russell has topped the timesheets on day one of practice for the Azerbaijan Grand Prix. Oscar Piastri was eighth fastest. And that's the latest in news and in sport.
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4: Your 4-day forecast for the northeast and for the border. We're expecting a partly cloudy day today. It will be windy at times. There is a slight chance of a shower later today, along with a possible late thunderstorm. Tomorrow will be partly cloudy and with light winds for grand final day with a top of 26. Sunday will be partly cloudy with a top of 20. And Monday will be mostly sunny and fine with a top of 21. Today, Wangaratta, Albury Wodonga, Yarrawonga and Myrtleford are heading for tops of 27. Beechworth, Bright, Violettown, Rutherglen, Benalla and Mount Beauty are expecting tops of 26. At the moment, 17 degrees.
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REM, Losing My Religion on 92.1 Star FM. You're with Hobbsy this morning. Today, it's been called Give Like Dolly Day. And now you've got to think like an American with the date. So September 25, so 9/25, as in 9/25. I love it. Give Like Dolly to the Imagination Library. The Tomorrow Today Foundation in Benalla are all on board with this one, as we all should be. Getting a whole lot of money for books for kids. Such a great idea. You can jump onto the Benalla and District Notice Board on Facebook to find out more. Here's MJ now, Smooth Criminal on Star.

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Stevie Nicks, Stand Back. What a great flashback that is on Star FM. Tomorrow night, it's all about your 80s faves as well with our flock of 80s. Tune in for that if you've got some grand final parties going on. Here's Jennifer Page now. It's Crash on 92.1 Star FM.

0: Robbie Williams, Feel 92.1 Star FM. It is Star Brekkie with Hobbsy. It's a big weekend for grand final weekend, and they got a lot planned over at Club Mulwala. What are you actually doing, Trish?
1: We've got an afternoon full of activity. You can watch the game on the big screen. We've got dining and beverage specials and some stuff for the kids to do as well.
0: Excellent. Getting the kids entertained. I love it. So Mum and Dad can enjoy the footy. Brisbane v Frio. I'm going for Frio this year. It's been, 30-plus years since I've been in the comp. Never won one. So, yep. That's where my heart lies. It's all purple at our house. Soon, some Four Non Blondes and our favourite son in John Farnham on 92.1 Star FM.
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0: Avicii, Wake Me Up on Star FM. It is Starbreaky with Hobbsy. Hopefully you didn't have to wake up too early this morning and you're enjoying your sleep in for the Victorian long weekend. It's a bit ridiculous that we have a day off for a footy grand final. Also got a day off for a horse race, I suppose, and that one's usually 4 days. it is almost 10. After 10, Bon Jovi, Veronica's, add a suggestion on how you can entertain the kids next week if they're on school holidays with some free or cheap stuff.
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9: 22 degrees in Melbourne, a shower or two today, a maximum of 25, rain on grand final day. It's 10 o'clock. Good morning, I'm Madeleine Burke. The Prime Minister has just addressed the United Nations General Assembly in New York. Anthony Albanese used his speech to make a direct pitch for Australia to secure a seat on the UN Security Council. He argues middle powers can play a crucial role in restoring a rules-based global order. Mr. Albanese says Australia wants to help drive solutions to global challenges.
10: As a member of the UN Security Council, Australia will safeguard the rules that protect us all by upholding international law, including the UN Charter, and the sovereignty of all states.
9: Thousands of Fremantle and Brisbane fans have lined the grand final parade route. Young families are at the start, where the Wiggles will begin proceedings in a big red ute. The two captains to be presented on stage at around midday at the end of the parade at Yarra Park. These fans eager to see their favourite players.
11: Just before seven, and we thought this is the start of the parade, so we thought we would just stand here and lean on the post and wait.
12: How was she?
13: We came from Perth, flew over last night, got here this morning early.
9: A woman has died in a house fire at Frankston. Firefighters found the woman's body inside a burning property on Stanley Street yesterday evening. No one else was inside the property at the time. A woman has described the moment a brazen thief stole her bag while walking in Hampton last night. Carly was on her way to Coles around 8 p.m. when a white car sped up alongside her at the corner of Hyatt Road and Bluff Road. A man in a black hoodie got out of the vehicle, grabbed her bag, which had her licence and car keys inside. Carly has told Tom Elliott she ran after the car to try to get her bag back.
14: But obviously the car sped up. I ran for a couple of jogger, like a couple of steps, and then I thought, oh, the police were amazing. This is not the police's fault. This is lack of services from the Victorian government.
9: West Coast Eagles premiership player Mark Hutchings has announced his partner died after giving birth. Hutchings took to social media last night to share the devastating news about his partner, who died just 2 days after giving birth. The US president and his Chinese counterpart are preparing to attend a state dinner at the White House. Donald Trump and Xi Jinping have held talks about a range of issues, including AI. In finance, the All Ords has opened down 46 points this morning, the Australian dollar buying 70 US cents.
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9: Brisbane players are ready for wharfie time if it's unleashed at tomorrow's grand final. Fremantle has been given approval for the bells to be played once tomorrow and only after a Dockers goal. Lions ruck Sam Draper says last weekend's prelim final win over the Hawks has them ready.
15: Yeah, when the Wizzy kicked that goal late, it was actually like ringing in my ears. It was that loud. So, yeah, hopefully we're ready for that. Hopefully it doesn't come to that point.
9: Both sides go into the game unchanged from last week's prelim final wins. Australia has gone down 1-0 on its one-day international series against South Africa. The Aussies bowled out for 230 in the 42nd over, chasing a total of 297 in a 67-run loss. And Melbourne United has defeated South East Melbourne Phoenix 86-61 in the NBL. And that's the latest in news and in sport.
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4: 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The first land release is coming soon. Register now at murdochwaters.com.au.
16: It's bin night and the trash test dummies are on duty. This hilarious circus comedy is packed with laughs, acrobatics, juggling and family fun. Wangaratta Performing Arts Centre, October 2. Book now at wpacc.com.